0: 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Book today at flamingoland.co.uk.
1: Patchy rain and fog throughout the morning in the northwest and some western areas, otherwise dry with a good deal of very warm or hot sunshine developing. A high of 26 degrees Celsius.
0: Kicking off another hour of the best variety of hits across Rotherham and Sheffield.

0: proud to be local. Carbrook, Dinnington, Thorpe Hesley. 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
1: From the Sky News Centre at 2. The government's approved new guidance saying single-sex spaces like toilets and changing rooms should be based on biological sex. It follows last year's Supreme Court ruling on the definition of a woman under the Equality Act. Jesso Thompson, a trans human rights lawyer, says the guidance risks increasing exclusion within the trans community.
2: Treating trans people as a third sex, where they're treated not quite as one sex or the other, where they're not fully recognised as the sex that they have transitioned to, is a violation of their human rights. It's a violation of their Article 8 right to respect for private and family life.
1: The Chancellor set out measures to help ease the cost of living for millions of households. Rachel Reeves has announced a cut in the rate of VAT on attractions like theme parks over the summer holidays, while import taxes are being temporarily reduced on more than 100 foods. The number of people diagnosed with the deadliest form of skin cancer each year has topped 20,000 for the first time. That's according to Cancer Research UK, which expects annual cases of melanoma to rise by another quarter over the next decade and a half. It's senior Health Information Manager Nicola Smith says it's important we know how to stay safe in the sun.
3: Around 9 in 10 melanoma cases are linked to too much UV radiation, so that is through the sun or sunbeds. So trying to get into the habit, getting used to your skin and how it reacts in the sun, and spending time in the shade, covering up and using sunscreen.
1: An independent commission has called Southampton's decision to use junior staff members to spy on other teams deplorable. The panel also ruled head coach Tonda Eckhart authorised snooping on opposition training sessions in a bid to gain a competitive advantage. And the UK could see its hottest day of the year so far, with temperatures of 29 degrees Celsius forecast for parts of southern England later today. That's the latest. I'm Daisy Steele.
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4: Patchy rain and fog throughout the morning in the northwest and some western areas. Otherwise dry with a good deal of very warm or hot sunshine developing. A high of 26 degrees Celsius.
0: Rather Radio. Now. Kicking off another hour of the best variety of hits across

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Woodhouse. 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

0: Harry Styles is this week's number one with American Girls. But will he make it another week at the top of the chart? 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

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And we're just going to pause to let the other guys catch up. That should be long enough. 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
1: From the Sky News Centre at 4, the government's approved new guidance saying single-sex spaces like toilets and changing rooms should be based on biological sex. It follows last year's Supreme Court ruling on the definition of a woman under the Equality Act. Jess O'Thompson, a trans human rights lawyer, says the guidance risks increasing exclusion within the trans community.
2: Treating trans people as a third sex, where they're treated not quite as one sex or the other, where they're not fully recognised as the sex that they have transitioned to, is a violation of their human rights. It's a violation of their Article 8 right to respect for private and family life.
1: The Chancellor set out measures to help ease the cost of living for millions of households. Rachel Reeves has announced a cut in the rate of VAT on attractions like theme parks over the summer holidays. The number of people diagnosed with the deadliest form of skin cancer each year has topped 20,000 for the first time. That's according to Cancer Research UK, which expects annual cases of melanoma to rise by another quarter over the next decade and a half. Newly released government papers show Queen Elizabeth personally pushed for the former Prince Andrew to take on a prominent trade role after leaving the Navy. He became Britain's trade envoy despite concerns about his public profile and lack of business experience. The UK could see its hottest day so far this year, with temperatures of 29 degrees Celsius forecast for parts of southern England. A yellow heat health alert takes effect in the region this morning. Annie Shuttleworth from the Met Office says it's going to get even warmer.
3: The May record is 32.8, so we're likely to beat that on Monday, on the bank holiday Monday. So this heat is actually pretty exceptional for the time of year. We've not seen temperatures over 30 degrees in the UK in May since 2012.
1: England's 26-man squad for this summer's World Cup will be confirmed this morning after a night of leaks. Harry Maguire's confirmed he's not been picked. That's the latest. I'm Daisy Steele.
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4: Patchy rain and fog throughout the morning in the northwest and some western areas. Otherwise dry with a good deal of very warm or hot sunshine developing. A high of 26 degrees Celsius.
0: 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Kicking off another hour of the best variety of hits across Rotherham and Sheffield.

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Through the night, this is Rother Radio.

proud to be local. Forward. Dinnington. 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Love local. 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

0: more to South Yorkshire than just Steele and the Meadow Hall Shopping Centre. 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
1: 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One of Rotherham's best events of the year is heading back to Clifton Park on Saturday the 30th of May. 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

0: our very own Matt Dyson. 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
0: 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What can you see?
2: Just standing traffic, lorries, cars, both lanes are absolutely chock-a-block and there's a police cordon in place.
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Continuous. That's the way we play our songs. One after another, without stopping. 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

0: morning, Phil Towers here with Friday's Morning Report. I've got lots for you today, including this.
1: Communities always do a really good job. You always see that in schools as well. You know, the schools are always doing projects, and I think we just need to keep that cycle going.
0: Yeah, a special remembrance service is taking place today to mark 15 years since the start of the Iraq War. Also, a new report's come out with some advice for the government on climate change.
2: There are measures that can be put in place, from air conditioning to planting more trees to improving our flood defences, which will protect the vast majority of vulnerable people.
0: Now, it's the bank holiday weekend and lots of schools are off next week too. Here's something that might be keeping you occupied. How are your bowling skills? Can you get a strike?
3: A lot of people don't know that there is a tried and tested technique on how you can get more accurate, how you can repeat better.
0: Yeah, we'll have more on that. Also, I've got some travel advice for you too. Plus, if I say Jurassic to you, well, you might think of dinosaurs, but a new exhibition is looking at what lived underwater at that time.
4: It's really stunning to see the three-dimensional skeleton, so you can walk all the way around it, look at individual bones and how they fit together.
0: Yeah, a chance to get right up close to the relics of some incredible creatures. Now, that sunshine we're promised for the bank holiday weekend, well, it properly starts to get going today. Still the odd cloudy spot and the chance of rain in western parts of the UK, but otherwise a dry and bright day. Highs today, 27 degrees Celsius in London, 25 in Manchester, 23 in Cardiff, 20 in Glasgow and Belfast. Now, let's get a check on the headlines, shall we? Frankie is in the newsroom this morning.
5: Newly published guidance has confirmed that single-sex spaces must be on the basis of biological sex. It's been published more than a year after the landmark ruling in the Supreme Court, which found the words woman and sex in the Equality Act refer to a biological woman and biological sex. The guidance covers areas like sport and hospitals. Andy Burnham sets out his pitch to return to Parliament today as he officially launches his campaign in the Makerfield by-election. The Mayor of Greater Manchester was confirmed as Labour's candidate this week, and the Prime Minister has said he will campaign in support of him. A yellow heat health alert is being issued across the UK today, with highs of 27 degrees Celsius expected. There's a warning of higher health risks for older people and those with pre-existing conditions. And Phil Foden, Cole Palmer and Harry Maguire are all reportedly set to miss out on England's World Cup squad this year. Thomas Tuchel will name his 26-man team to head to the US, Canada and Mexico later this morning.
0: Thanks, Frankie. Just time for a quick look at what's on the front pages this morning. The Daily Mail leads with claims of voting fraud from the recent local elections in Angela Rayner's constituency, where five people have been arrested. The Daily Express is asking Andy Burnham to explain his position on Brexit. They say he ran away when they questioned him. To be fair, he was out for a run. The Metro leads with the latest immigration figures, while The Guardian has a big picture of the Aston Villa open-top bus parade after their Europa League win. Lots of speculation on the back pages too today about today's England squad selection for the World Cup. Now, are you planning a getaway this bank holiday weekend? Well, you're not alone. Apparently, lots of us will be hitting the roads at some point over the next few days, especially now that forecast is looking like we'll be getting lots of sunshine. I spoke with Gareth Jones from the AA and asked him what we should expect.
6: We're predicting it's going to be particularly busy on the roads as people take that opportunity to take a trip to the coast, have a day trip out, for example. We've surveyed our members and over two-thirds say that they're going to be driving on any given day over the course of the bank holiday. To put that into some form of context, on Friday, which is going to be the busiest day on the roads, we're looking at nearly 23.5 million journeys taking place. It's not all bad news, though. Most journeys are going to be local, so we're talking somewhere between 50 and 100 miles. So around half of those journeys are going to be that sort of length. However, as I've said before, if the weather does improve, that could tempt people to go a little bit further afield. So what we're looking at is roads towards coastal destinations and down towards the southwest are going to be particularly busy. So you're looking at the M5, the M4, the A303, the A30, etc.
0: What's your advice on if you're getting ready for a journey, you know, if you're potentially going to be sat in traffic or anything like that? What do you say people need to do to get themselves ready for that?
6: It's the same as we say for any journey, but it's more enforced when you're talking about the getaways and the longer journeys. So we recommend people take about 10 minutes just to check over their car. And we use the flower analogy, which is fuel, lights, oil, water, electrics and rubber. So a few quick checks can prevent those avoidable breakdowns, especially when you're carrying extra passengers, extra luggage or pets for that longer bank holiday. study journey. So when we talk about fuel, we make sure you've got enough petrol or diesel, or if you're driving an EV, make sure you've got enough charge for the journey and plan those stops in advance. We all know that the fuel prices are sky high at the moment, so if you can save a bit by coming off the motorway and the main routes and just taking a little bit of a diversion, you may find that petrol is a little bit cheaper on the quieter roads rather than on the main roads. Check all your lights and your indicators are working properly, and check the oil level and top up if it's needed as well. And at this time of year, we're all getting attacked by bugs, so check that you've got enough screen wash and it's the right consistency as well, because your windscreen, you need to be able to see properly out your windscreen as well. And check your electrics, check the battery has been charged, especially if you've not used your vehicle for some time. So if you're taking a vehicle out that you don't normally use, a camper van for example, make sure that your battery's in good health as well. And the main thing to check your tyre pressures, your tread depth and the condition, including any spare or any repair kit you've got, because the rubber of your tyre is the only thing that is separating you from the road in effect.
0: And you sort of mentioned about saving fuel, like the cost of fuel potentially, if you sort of, you know, you head off away from the busier spots. Is there any other advice that you've got on keeping the costs down if you are travelling?
6: It's about driving sensibly, so don't accelerate heavily and don't brake heavily, so keep a constant speed. And also, if you reduce your speed by 10%, you are going to save fuel as well. So rather than going at top speed 70 miles an hour on the motorway, reduce it back a little bit and you will end up saving fuel in the long run.
0: Gareth Jones from the AA there, some top tips on if you're planning a getaway this weekend. Now, a special service of remembrance takes place today to mark 15 years since the start of the Iraq War. Holly has more.
7: Men and women of the British Armed Forces joined the US-led coalition in the invasion of Iraq in March 2003. They faced deadly hazards, including roadside bombs, snipers and rocket attacks for 6 years. And by the 22nd of May 2011, 179 British Armed Forces personnel had lost their lives. Thousands more were wounded, many with life-changing physical injuries. Others experienced emotional or mental ill health as a result of their service in Iraq. Today, the Royal British Legion is holding a service of remembrance. Philippa Rawlinson is the Director of Remembrance for the Royal British Legion.
8: I think for us at the Royal British Legion, we want to make sure that the service and the sacrifice of the British Armed Forces and their families is always recognised. And I think, you know, for those who have served in more recent conflicts, it's after several years of thinking about Second World War generation, it's really good to remind us all that men and women still serve for our country, and to recognise that that service continues.
7: I've also been speaking with Liam Young, an army veteran who served in Iraq and Afghanistan. He explains what remembrance means to him and to future generations.
1: Everyone has their way of remembering, be it a friend, be it someone they didn't know, be it a conflict. And communities always come together. You know, you look at the Falklands, when communities across the country all remembered the Falklands War. And the same with sort of VE Day last year, with it being the 80th and everything else. And I think communities always do a really good job. You know, you always see that in schools as well. You know, the schools are always doing projects. And I think we just need to keep that kind of cycle going. You know, effectively, we're becoming the old men and women of the organisation now. And it's kind of our responsibility to pass that knowledge on to the younger generation.
7: The service starts at noon today.
0: Still to come this morning, a new report's been published calling for the government to do more to protect people from the impacts of climate change. Plus, are you a kingpin or do you need the barriers up? We're going to be talking bowling.
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0: Welcome back. Now, this week, the Climate Change Committee published a new report setting out measures the government needs to address to adapt to climate change. Heat, flooding and droughts are currently the biggest threats to the British way of life, and the report lays out how to minimise these risks. Rosie Buck has been speaking to the CEO of the Climate Change Committee, Emma Pinchbeck, about the report's findings.
11: Using the best science available, including from the Met Office and climate scientists around the country, we know what the risks to the UK will be in 2050 of our changing climate. And those include extreme heat, so periods where the temperature will regularly be above 40 degrees, where we'll have longer heat waves and warmer nights. Flooding, where we'll see more parts of the country, more properties and more communities exposed to surface water flooding and the existing flood risk from rivers and from coasts. And also drought, where parts of the country could be at risk of running out of water or serious water shortages by 2050. There are eight other risks in the report, but those are the big three to highlight. But the other important thing we're saying is for all of those risks, there are measures that can be put in place from available technologies and solutions now, from air conditioning to planting more trees, to improving our flood defences, to building reservoirs, to fixing leaks in our water system, which will protect the vast majority of vulnerable people from those risks. And overall, the cost of investing now is hugely less significant than the costs of doing nothing.
12: So what are the key changes you would like to see the government make to limit the consequences of climate change?
11: Well, we want to see pretty simple measures that already exist today rolled out across the country. And for the government, the priority has to be protecting the most vulnerable people and the most vulnerable places. So we're saying we need more cooling across the country, but particularly in places with populations which might be vulnerable to heat. So older populations like people in care homes, people in hospitals, young children in schools, and they're going to need air conditioning, but also more trees, more shading, more green spaces to keep us cool. For flooding, we're saying that the existing flood defence schemes are good, but government will have to think about flood protections in more places for more communities to keep them safe from rising rivers and from our changing coastlines. And for drought, we're talking about the water companies doing their bit to stop wasting water. We're talking about more reservoirs and more ability to store water in communities like on farms so that we can use it across seasons, but more importantly, that we can move water from parts of the country that will have it to parts of the country that might be at risk of shortages.
12: And are there any actions people can take, and where can they go to find out more on their report?
11: The big focus of this has to be on government because of things like regulations that prevent farmers from sharing water between farms, or the need to get water companies to invest in our water system to prevent leaks and to build new reservoirs. However, we are going to be in a very different country by 2050. And so as individuals, we can start thinking about what that means. We have to understand that we're going to be a hot country in the summer. Making sure that the vulnerable people in your life, if you have older relatives or you have people with underlying illnesses, you might have relatives in care homes, you might have very young children in nurseries, maybe think about investing in small cooling technologies like a portable air conditioning unit for them, but also making sure that they understand that it's not safe to go out when it gets above 40 degrees, that they need to be taking heat seriously. For if you live in somewhere where you might be at risk of flooding, maybe you can think about simple flood defence measures for your own property, you know, barriers to stop water coming in under the doors, or talk to your insurance company and see if you're eligible for things like the Flood Re Specialist Insurance Scheme.
0: Now then, is this a familiar sound for you? Yes, families gear up for the May half term. New research suggests that many Brits still feel far from confident when it comes to bowling. In fact, some say they've never even scored a strike at all. Well, Hollywood Bowlers teamed up with professional bowler and online creator 10 Pin Ben to create a new five-step guide designed to help people improve their game and boost confidence on the lanes. Nicholas Kay has been speaking to him about the science behind the perfect strike.
3: I think a lot of it comes down to people not knowing what they're doing. So 52% of Brits know very little or nothing at all about bowling a strike. Almost a third admitting throwing the ball down the lane and just hoping simply for the best. A lot of people don't know that there is a tried and tested technique on how you can get more accurate, how you can repeat better. 32% of Brits are not very confident when it comes to bowling a strike. 25% admit to never hitting a strike in a single game. And I think if a lot of people just had a bit more knowledge on how to strike, they would find the results to be a lot better.
13: And what's the biggest mistake people make when they step up to the lane?
3: I think the biggest mistake people make when they step up to the lane is rushing. You'll see people all the time step up, run at the line and try and fire the ball down with as much power as possible. But actually, if you take a second, you slow yourself down and you are in more control of the ball, you'll find the results will look a lot better.
13: So what would you say is the one technique that can instantly improve someone's chances of hitting a strike?
3: I would say the one technique that would instantly improve someone's chances at getting a strike

0: accuracy be more important. But overall, I would say accuracy is the most effective one. Power looks good when it works, but a lot of the time it's hard to repeat, and bowling's a game of repeatability.
1: And then lastly, for anyone listening who wants to improve their game next time they go bowling, what simple tips would you give them?
0: I would say start with a comfortable stance, something that is easy to repeat. I would say slow your approach down. You don't need to run to the line. You know, find something that's controllable and the tempo you're able to repeat. I would say if you're bowling two-handed, to keep both your hands on the ball until the bottom of the swing. It helps the ball not to swing off to the left or the right. I would say let the ball swing smoothly. You don't need to muscle the ball. The less muscle you put into your shot, the easier it will be to be repeatable. So just stay loose and stay calm. And the final one I would say is pick a target and stick for it. You don't need to change your target every shot. Give yourself a chance to learn what the lane's doing and then be able to adjust from there.
2: Some top tips there. I definitely have my pen and paper out then. Now then, finally, when you think back to the Jurassic era, you might picture some of the huge dinosaurs that lived back then, 200 million years ago. Ones like the Brachiosaurus, Allosaurus, Stegosaurus, although... If you said T-Rex, they came much later, I'm afraid. What you might not immediately think of, though, is what lived underwater. Well, now a new exhibition's opened at the Natural History Museum in London. It's called Jurassic Oceans, Monsters of the Deep, and it allows visitors to plunge into the ancient waters and discover the terrifying creatures that hunted beneath the waves while dinosaurs roamed the earth. Dr. Mark Jones is the lead scientist there, but first, Kate Whittington is the exhibition lead.
3: We take visitors on a journey back in time 200 million years ago, and we set out to kind of on the shores, setting the scene with the idea that dinosaurs are dominating on the land, pterosaurs, which are also reptiles, were swooping through the skies, and then the exhibition is all about taking people beneath the waves to explore the Jurassic seas. So our first zone is talking you through the base of the food chain, from tiny plankton up to ammonites, horseshoe crabs, through fishes and sharks, and that first area is designed to be a bit more like you're a little fish swimming through a Jurassic reef. So it's a little bit more colourful. You've got draped fabric and mottled lighting. And then as you come around the corner into the main event, into the big marine reptiles, it's more of a big open blue water feel, a bit like the drop-off of a coral reef. And we want people to feel a bit more tiny and have the sense of these creatures lurking around them.
4: So the fossils in this exhibition come from a wide variety of places. Some of them come from the UK, some of them come from North America. So marine reptiles aren't a natural group. They're kind of a collection of different groups that all radiated into the oceans separately. And they don't include dinosaurs, which are on the land. So these groups can include like the crocodiles. So they're distant relatives of crocodiles from today, but some of them became more aquatically specialised. They evolved flippers. Some of them lost their armour to become more streamlined. And some of them became really large marine predators with these deep skulls and huge, robust, stoutly built teeth. So my favourite exhibit is this long-necked plesiosaur. It's really spectacular and stunning to see the three-dimensional skeleton, so that you can walk all the way around it and look at the individual bones and how they fit together. Because plesiosaurs are quite common exhibits in museums, but normally we see them like half exposed flat in a slab, which is still, you know, really impressive, but you don't often get to see them like this in three dimensions. You see how deep the body is and the way that flippers were arranged. Just for me, that this is probably the standout. But I'm hoping there's something for everybody, and it's always hard to predict what the most popular item in the exhibition actually will be. I mean, it could be the fossilized poo. Children always seem to love that.
2: Fossilized poo. Ace. That is Friday's morning report. Enjoy the bank holiday weekend. Whatever you're up to, we're back with you bright and early on Tuesday. Take care and stay safe.
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1: From the Sky News Centre at 7, it's understood Andrew Mountbatten Windsor is being investigated over potential sex crimes. Officers have already interviewed a number of people since his arrest on suspicion of misconduct in public office 3 months ago. He was later released under investigation and has always denied wrongdoing. The government has set out how equality laws should be applied to single-sex spaces following last year's Supreme Court judgment, which ruled that sex refers to biological sex. It makes it clear trans women should be barred from female toilets, changing facilities and sports teams. Independent MP Rosie Duffield left the Labour Party in 2024, saying she felt hounded over her views on gender. She welcomes the new guidance.
2: We've come far too far the other way, away from protecting those spaces for women, and that has done damage. Of course, there are vulnerable trans people as well who need their own services, and that's, we've all been kind of in a grey area until now.
1: Anyone wanting to use a sunbed in England could soon have to provide ID as part of a government consultation. It's hoped it'll stop children using them through contactless systems. Donald Trump says he'll try to make his son's wedding next week, but has other things to focus on.
3: This is not good timing for me. I have a thing called Iran and other things. That's one I can't win on. But he's got a very person who I've known for a long time, and hopefully they're going to have a great marriage.
1: The US president says Donald Trump Jr.'s nuptials to Bettina Anderson will be a small affair with just close family and friends. Ceremony is reportedly taking place in the Bahamas. Commuters on the West Coast Main Line could face disruption this morning as strike action begins. Staff at West Midlands trains are walking out, meaning a reduced timetable will operate. And England's 26-man World Cup squad will be announced later following a night of leaks. Phil Foden, Cole Palmer and Morgan Gibbs-White could miss out, while Harry Maguire's already said he's not been picked. That's the latest. I'm Faye Rowlands.
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5: Okay, how's it looking out there? Well, actually, not too bad this morning. The motorways of South Yorkshire seem to be running pretty good at the moment. M18 and A1 looking pretty good as you head out through Doncaster and out towards the M62 this morning. The M1 seems to be free-flowing as well, and there's no problems around the interchange with the M18 and the M180 this morning. So all looking good on the area's motorways. We'll kick off in our towns. Let's take a look at Thor. All moving pretty good at the moment, up towards the lights at King Street, and of course out towards Fieldside and out towards the M18 as well. Doncaster looking pretty good as you head down at Ledger Way, down towards the racecourse this morning. Things seem to be moving there pretty well. Looking pretty good as well as you head through Bolby, down towards the interchange with Carhouse Road and Cleveland Street. Trafford Way seems to be moving pretty well as well. Willie Hall Road and Church Way all looking good. York Road seems to be moving pretty good as well this morning. So Doncaster looking pretty clear. Over the border into Rotherham. Doncaster Road heading down through Thriber and Dalton down towards the Mushroom Roundabout. That's looking pretty nice this morning. And the roundabouts around Rotherham all looking good. Moving quite nice here. St Anne's Roundabout, the College Road Roundabout and Nichols Roundabout. And also looking good as well at Bawtry Road, up through Wickersley and Bramley, and then across towards Hellerby and Maltby. Finally, Sheffield, all moving good at the moment. Derek Dooley Way and the Ring Road, all looking pretty good this morning. The Parkway seems to be moving quite nicely, and it's looking good around Sheffield Town Centre at the moment. But if you know something that we haven't told you about so far, our Jam Buster line is open for us to take your calls.
6: 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Stuck in traffic? Call our Jam Busters hotline on 01709 257 175.
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5: Go on up here through the curtain for you. 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A warm and dry day with hazy sunshine throughout. Wind's going to start off light, pick up slightly from late morning, easing by the evening. Temperatures across the four towns of the county. 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
5: So, apparently, it's going to be a red-hot weekend, so we better make it a red-hot breakfast show for you. Oh, tell you what, let's get cracking, shall we? Calvin Harris, In Excess, Kylie Minogue, all for starters. With me, Big Dave.
0: Now, kicking off another hour of the best variety of hits across Rotherham and Sheffield.

Some people imitate. We just originate. Good morning, campus. How are you? It's Rother Radio, the bigger, brighter breakfast show, the one and only one with the biggest variety of hits can only be found here. I'm Big Dave. Lovely to have you company on this Friday, the 22nd of May. It's you and me, kidding out through it until 11, with everything that a good breakfast show should have. Traffic and travel, news, entertainment and sport to keep you up to date and keep you on the move. But of course, the most important thing about the show is the music. It's the glue that keeps everything together. And I can tell you, there are some great songs coming your way between now and 11 o'clock. A brilliant year in the top 10 at 10. Those long, continuous sweeps of music after 9 in the More Music Hour as well. But if that wasn't enough, we'll also tell you how you can make some great savings on some grand days out and some big events coming your way soon, of which we'd love to see you at.

0: Well, she may be tiny and antipodean. That's easy for me to say at the best of times. But she seems to be one of our own, even though she was born in Australia. Would you believe it? Next year, it's 40 years since she had her first hit with I Should Be So Lucky. Kylie, of course, Better the Devil You Know from 1991. And if you haven't watched those documentaries yet on Netflix, I've just watched the first episode yesterday. Really interesting. Well worth checking out. But also beautifully made. I think it's because all of her family have been involved with it, including Danny as well, and her brothers and her mum and dad. So why not check that out? And in the meantime, I will make sure that I bring you the latest traffic and travel to keep you out of a pickle. And before 7:30 this morning, I've got music on the way from Meghan Trainor and from BTS as well. So why go anywhere else for your music when you know you've got it right here on DAB Plus online, on your smart speaker, on your mobile phone, of course, on Radio Player as well, and on all good platforms, including Platform 2, of Stainfield and Hatfield Station.
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6: 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What can you see?
7: Just standing traffic, lorries, cars, both lanes are absolutely chock-a-block and there's a police cordon in place.
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0: Okay, how's it looking out there? Well, actually, not too bad this morning. The motorways of South Yorkshire seem to be running pretty good at the moment. M18 and A1 looking pretty good as you head out through Doncaster and out towards the M62 this morning. The M1 seems to be free-flowing as well, and there's no problems around the interchange with the M18 and the M180 this morning. So all looking good on the area's motorways. We'll kick off in our towns. Let's take a look at Thor. All moving pretty good at the moment, up towards the lights at King Street and, of course, out towards Fieldside and out towards the M18 as well. Doncaster looking pretty good as you head down at Ledger Way, down towards the race course this morning. Things to be seem to be moving there pretty well. Looking pretty good as well as you head through Bowlby down towards the interchange with Carhouse Road and Cleveland Street. Trafford Way seems to be moving pretty well as well. Willey Hall Road and Church Way all looking good. York Road seems to be moving pretty good as well this morning. So Doncaster looking pretty clear. Over the border into Rotherham. Doncaster Road heading down through Thriber and Dalton down towards the Mushroom Roundabout. That's looking pretty nice this morning. And the roundabouts around Rotherham all looking good. Moving quite nice here. St Anne's Roundabout, the College Road Roundabout, and Nichols Roundabout. And also looking good as well at Bawdrey Road, up through Wickersley and Bramley, and then across towards Hellerby and Maltby. Finally, Sheffield, all moving good at the moment. Derek Dooley Way and the Ring Road all looking pretty good this morning. Partway seems to be moving quite nicely, and it's looking good around Sheffield Town Centre at the moment. But if you know something that we haven't told you about so far, our Jam Buster line is open for us to take your calls.
8: 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Stuck in traffic? 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

0: exploding onto your radio like dynamite and making no excuses for how loud and proud we are of the fact that we are number one across the county. Yes, we sound amazing in Austerfield, brilliant in Bawtry, cracking in Cantley, and right across Doncaster, Sheffield, Rotherham and Thorn. There is really one and only one that does the business for you 24 hours a day. Except no substitutes, this is the real deal, the one and only one they call Rother Radio, the one with a 60-second update. Let's get the latest.
1: From Radio News Hub, I'm Frankie Hairsign. Andrew Mountbatten Windsor is being investigated by police over allegations of potential sex crimes at his former residence. He continues to deny any wrongdoing. Single-sex services will be on the basis of biological sex, so after new guidance was published on things like sports and hospitals. The family of a mother of five who died after undergoing a cosmetic procedure are urging stronger laws to regulate the industry. And young people in the UK are getting more sick than previous generations.
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0: waking you up with the dawn chorus of Erasure. Doesn't that sound fantastic? Right here on Rother Radio, almost 7:39. It's Friday morning, and it's Big Dave for the controls through until 11 this morning. Don't forget, after 11, it's Webbo. He's back once again, bringing you music that puts you in the mood for food, brings you lunch with a punch, and most importantly, those number ones at one as well. And looking ahead later to this evening, don't forget, Baz Todd kicks off the weekend in grand style. 3 hours of old school classics between 9 and 12 midnight. And don't forget, it all kicks off at the weekend with Sam McGuigan. Don't forget to join Sam tomorrow for a early breakfast. She's going to be here from 8 tomorrow. In fact, the weekend looking fantastic. It's going to be an absolute scorcher out there. And also looking forward to another bank holiday Monday right here on Rother Radio. Your winner at breakfast time, lunchtime, tea time, and right through the night.
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0: Okay, how's it looking out there? Well, actually, not too bad this morning. The motorways of South Yorkshire seem to be running pretty good at the moment. M18 and A1 looking pretty good as you head out through Doncaster and out towards the M62 this morning. The M1 seems to be free-flowing as well, and there's no problems around the interchange with the M18 and the M180 this morning. So all looking good on the area's motorways. We'll kick off in our towns. Let's take a look at Thorn. All moving pretty good at the moment, up towards the lights at King Street, and of course out towards Fieldside and out towards the M18 as well. Doncaster looking pretty good as you head down at Ledger Way down towards the racecourse this morning. Things seem to be moving there pretty well. Looking pretty good as well as you head through Bowlby down towards the interchange with Carhouse Road and Cleveland Street. Trafford Way seems to be moving pretty well as well. Willie Hall Road and Church Way all looking good. York Albert Road seems to be moving pretty good as well this morning. So Doncaster looking pretty clear. Over the border into Rotherham, Doncaster Road heading down through Thriber and Dalton down towards the Mushroom Roundabout. That's looking pretty nice this morning. And the roundabouts around Rotherham all looking good. Moving quite nicely at St Anne's Roundabout, the College Road Roundabout and Nichols Roundabout. And also looking good as well at Bawtry Road up through Wickersley and Bramley and then across towards Hellerby and Maltby. Finally, Sheffield, all moving good at the moment. Derek Dooley Way and the Ring Road all looking pretty good this morning. The Parkway seems to be moving quite nicely and it's looking good around Sheffield Town Centre at the moment. But if you know something that we haven't told you about so far, our Jam Buster line is open for us to take your calls.
1: 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Stuck in traffic? 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
8: Here is a box, a musical box, wound up and ready to play. But this box can hide a secret inside. Can you guess what is in it today?

We'll be loving that on this Friday morning. That's Hauling Oates. You make my dreams come true. 7:47. It's Rother Radio. It's Big Dave at the controls. And, of course, next Saturday, this will be the home of our outside broadcast from the Sam's Army Mission One Life Family Fun Day. And I bet you thought as an organisation recently, hey, we'd like Rother Radio to broadcast from our event. Well, why not drop us a line? We would love to hear from you. Yes, you'd be joining a list which includes Wisden and Wickersley Parish Councils, Brinsworth Parish Council as well, also Winter Hill School. We've all helped these organisations in the last few years or so. Not only that, we would love for you to meet our family of presenters and helpers and our street crew as well, who can help you with your event. And we can also help you with your event thanks to our links with a number of great organisations that deal with that kind of thing as well. It's a two-way street. The first step on that street is for you to drop us a line at studio@rotherradio.co.uk or get in touch with us via the Rother Radio website, and then let's see what we can do for you. And I hope that one day I can be broadcasting live from your event. I would love to see you. Right, keeping it crazy on this Friday morning. As the temperature rises, the music gets hotter as well. Let's go back to 94 with this fantastic tune from Let Loose right here at Rother.

crazy? Yeah, definitely. We're mad for it this morning. Rother Radio with Let Loose from 1994. And if you're crazy for it, you'll stick around for hour number two, where we'll tell you about how you can make savings on two grand days out, about another huge event happening in Rotherham soon, of which you can meet, amongst other people, the seventh Doctor Who. Ooh, really? Really? Yes, you can. We'll tell you all about that. On top of that, we're going to bring you the more music. I can tell you some absolute bangers in that one today. And then, of course, we'll reveal all on where we're going to with the top 10 at 10. Our last one of the week, so we'll make it a really good one for you. Well, I can safely say we're going back to the 2000s this morning. But which year? Well, we'll tell you all about that around about 5 to 9. So, no sneaking away, no going off to the back set for a cigarette break, and having a little brief sojourn with a noisy neighbour. And now he tries to take you in with everything that he's got, all the flash and the dash and what have you. But I tell you something, you don't want to go on an escapade with them. They promise you everything and they'll not deliver. But we do. We definitely do. 5 years, still at the top, still doing the business, still loud and proud right across South Yorkshire. We are Rother Radio, and we sound like this on a Friday morning.

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1: Andrew Mountbatten Windsor is being investigated by police over allegations of potential sex crimes at his former residence. Phil Towers can tell us more.
2: So detectives say this centres on claims by a woman she was sent to Royal Lodge by Jeffrey Epstein back in 2010 for what had been described as sexual purposes. Now it's thought she's not actually spoken with police yet, and they say they're worried that women might not be coming forward because they think the investigations focus specifically on allegations of corruption. Now, Andrew was arrested earlier this year on suspicion of misconduct in public office after the release of the Epstein files. He was released under investigation and continues to deny any wrongdoing.
1: With a heatwave hitting the UK today, some people are at high risk of health problems. A yellow heat health alert means older people and those with pre-existing conditions should be taking extra care. Sophie Barrett is from Age UK.
3: We also need to be like choosing the right clothes. So light coloured, loose cotton clothing can help stay cool in the heat. Dark clothes absorb more of the light and make you feel hotter, so you want to try and avoid them. And of course, drink plenty of fluid, even if you don't feel thirsty. Foods such as salads and fruits also great, and limit alcohol and caffeine.
1: Newly published guidance has confirmed that single-sex services must be on the basis of biological sex. The guidance covers areas like sport and hospitals, with Britain's Human Rights Watchdog calling it a common-sense approach. Andy Burnham's officially launching his campaign in the Makerfield by-election today. Reform UK, Restore Britain, the Conservatives and the Monster Raving Lunar Party have already announced their candidates. Meanwhile, ex-Green candidate Chris Kennedy has apologised after reports he called an attack on Jewish ambulances a false flag on social media. A spokesperson says the posts do not reflect the views of the party. And one of Scotland's leading butchers is leading a campaign for the US to make haggis legal again ahead of the World Cup. The food's been effectively banned there since 1971, but Simon Howie Butchers say Scottish fans shouldn't have to make the trip without access to their national dish, adding if there's no haggis, there's no party. From Radio News Hub, I'm Frankie Hersine.
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7: Okay, how's your traffic and travel managing? Well, it is starting to get that little bit busier on the motorway networks of the region. Just starting to pick up in the usual spots on the M18 Junction 3. That's a turn-off, of course, for White Rose Way and Great Yorkshire Way. Just starting to queue in both directions there, so just watch out for that if you're travelling this morning. Also starting to just get that little bit busier around Junction 2, the interchange with the A1, and getting busier heading up towards Wandsworth this morning in both directions. So just watch out for that on your travels on the motorway in South Yorkshire. M1 seems to be bearing the brunt pretty well, and it's not too bad as well up at Junction 5, the interchange with the M18 and the M180. Right, let's take a look at Doncaster. Just starting to pick up through Wheatley and Armthorpe this morning, particularly as you head down Wheatley Hall Road and also down Ledger Way this morning. Not looking too bad at the moment in the middle of Doncaster. Just starting to pick up around at the Cleveland Street and also the Car House Road interchanges as well. Also getting busier at the Racecourse roundabout, also at Church Way roundabout as well. York Road just picking up, particularly past the Damon Retail Park this morning, and it's just also starting to get busier on Bolby Road inbound as well. Into Rotherham, just starting to pick up around the Mushroom roundabout, so just watch out if you're travelling through Dalton and Thribert this morning. Central Rotherham, just starting to pick up in the usual spots, College Road, Ickles roundabout, particularly up Borgie Road as well, around the Western Crossroads, and particularly up near the roundabout at Wickersley as well, and don't forget the interchange as well with the M18 at Bramley. Also getting busier in Sheffield this morning, partway, just starting to pick up at the end of the partway, particularly around the Park Square roundabout and the interchange with Derek J. Dooley Way. Derek Dooley Way just starting to just get that a little bit busier, particularly as it heads out towards Penistone Road this morning, and also in Sheffield, just starting to pick up on the roundabouts this morning at Moore Street and at St Mary's Gate. In the meantime, if you know of anything that we haven't told you about so far, the Jam Buster line open for your calls. Give us a shout right now.
8: 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Stuck in traffic? Call our Jam Busters hotline on 01709 257 175.
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7: I'll tell you something, it's going to be an absolute cracker today. Dry and warm, hazy sunshine throughout. Wind's going to start off light, pick up slightly from late morning before easing by the evening. But listen to this for a temperature. 28 centigrade across the four towns and the county today.
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7: So, apparently the hottest one of the year so far, and our hottest hour of the day so far. Tell you what, it's that red hot, it's incandescent. It's a bigger, brighter breakfast show. We kick off hour two with a bit of Elton John for you.
0: Now. Kicking off another hour of the best variety of hits across Rotherham and Sheffield.

Gotta be a little bit better than Cure and Elton John on a Friday morning right here at Rother Radio. It's a bigger, brighter breakfast show in association with our good friends at McDonald's. They serve up the tasty treats for you to enjoy while you're on the move. We'll serve up the tasty treats for your ears between now and 11 o'clock at breakfast time. Hey, speaking of things to eat, I don't know whether you've seen this. This is on the MSN website this morning. Talking about 16 regional takeaway orders Britain feel loyal to. One of the things coming out of Yorkshire, scraps. Yes, the humble scrap. Yes, which is great with mushy peas or curry sauce or what have you. But apparently we're the only part of the country that asks for scraps. Apparently elsewhere, of course, a northern thing, chips and gravy. Can't beat a bit of chips and gravy, to be honest with you. Battered sausage, which apparently, I don't know when anybody's listening to us and they live in like sort of Creswell or Worksop or what have you, but they say that's a North Nottinghamshire kind of thing or a Nottinghamshire kind of thing. Are they right? Maybe you can prove us wrong. I like a bit of battered sausage every now and again, just as a bit of a change. If you don't fancy fish or what have you, battered sausage, chips, mushy peas, is always good. But then we start getting weird, because then if you cross over the border into Lancashire, pie barm, which is like a pie or a pasty in a bread cake. It's not tea cake, not barm. Oh, I'm not going to go down that plumbing route again. And then this one, which sounds absolutely disgusting, pea dip. Yes, you heard that right, pea dip. You know the juice that mushy peas come in? You get a bread cake, dip it in, and then have that alongside your fish and chips or your pudding and chips or your pie and chips. It sounds absolutely horrible. It'd be all soggy. When you're saying that, I suppose we do the tomato dip, don't we? Ah, but that's breakfast, isn't it? That's breakfast. Right, you know I said that the Party Pupils have got a brand new Yacht House summer album out? From it comes this.

0: that Charlie Pupil's website for his brand new album. It's called Yacht House Summer Volume 2. From it, that, the remix for 2026 of Long Train Running by the Doobie Brothers. Hey, my little friend Angie has got in touch with me. Good morning, Ange. She's on her way into work in Sheffield, but she lives in Bramley in Rotherham. She's saying, Dave, did you see the red sky this morning? It was absolutely glorious. Yes, I did, as I was driving in. Yes, it was like a pinky, like sort of, as the sun was coming up, it was like a sort of purpley pinky, and then it went really like sort of really like deep pink. It was lovely, but it got me thinking about that old saying, red sky at night, shepherd's delight, red sky in the morning, shepherd's warning. And then I thought, oh, do you know what, tea time tonight, lamb mince, mashed potato, maybe a few peas on the side. Shepherd's pie.
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0: Okay, how's your traffic and travel managing? Well, it is starting to get that little bit busier on the motorway networks of the region. Just starting to pick up in the usual spots on the M18 Junction 3. That's a turn-off, of course, for White Rose Way and Great Yorkshire Way. Just starting to queue in both directions there, so just watch out for that if you're travelling this morning. Also starting to just get that little bit busier around Junction 2, the interchange with the A1, and getting busier heading up towards Wormsworth this morning in both directions. So just watch out for that on your travels on the motorway in South Yorkshire. M1 seems to be bearing the brunt pretty well, and it's not too bad as well up at Junction 5, the interchange with the M18 and the M180. Right, let's take a look at Doncaster. Just starting to pick up through Wheatley and Armthorpe this morning, particularly as you head down Wheatley Hall Road and also down Ledger Way this morning. Not looking too bad at the moment in the middle of Doncaster. Just starting to pick up around the Cleveland Street and also the Car House Road interchanges as well. Also getting busier at the Racecourse roundabout, also at Church Way roundabout as well. York Road just picking up, particularly past the Dane Retail Park this morning. And it's just also starting to get busier on Bolby Road inbound as well. Into Rotherham, just starting to pick up around the Mushroom roundabout. So just watch out if you're travelling through Dalton and Thriber this morning. Central Rotherham, just starting to pick up in the usual spots. College Road, Ickles roundabout, particularly up Borshey Road as well, around the Western Crossroads, and particularly up near the roundabout of Wickersley as well. And don't forget the interchange as well with the M18 at Bramley. Also getting busier in Sheffield this morning. Partway just starting to pick up at the end of the partway, particularly around the Park Square roundabout and the interchange with Derek Dooley Way. Derek Dooley Way just starting to get that a little bit busier, particularly as it heads out towards Penistone Road this morning. And also in Sheffield, just starting to pick up on the roundabouts this morning at Moore Street and at St Mary's Gate. In the meantime, if you know of anything that we haven't told you about so far, then jump us the line, open for your calls. Give us a shout right now.
2: 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Stuck in traffic? 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

0: proving that age is just a number. He is knocking out an absolute cracker out of the park with that one. Paul McCartney, home to us, prior to that brand new single from Shania Twain called Dirty Rosie. You know what they say, Rosie? Get a wish. Right. 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
1: From Radio News Hub, I'm Frankie Hairsine. Police are investigating allegations of sexual misconduct by Andrew Mountbatten Windsor. He continues to deny any wrongdoing. Newly published guidance has confirmed that single-sex services must be on the basis of biological sex after a landmark ruling in the Supreme Court last April. A yellow heat health alert is being issued across the UK today, with temperatures reaching up to 28 Celsius. Andy Burnham's launching his campaign in the Makerville by-election today. And UK government borrowings reached the second highest April level on record.
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0: The birds are singing, the sun is shining, and your bladder is about to burst. So get out of bed and have a ruddy, fantastic day.
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0: well as a year and a third yesterday. She's back with a brand new single called Sugar, which is absolutely fantastic. But that's how she hit us right between the eyes in 1994. That's Wickfield, of course, Saturday night. Prior to that, it was Michael Gray and The Weeknd. It's 8:43. It's Rother Radio. It's Friday morning. Just a reminder about another huge event coming your way to town soon. 27th of June, which is a Saturday. So 36 days away now. To the massive event, which is Nebula Fest, a one-day festival of everything that's good about comics and sci-fi and all the little bits in between as well. Your opportunity to meet, amongst other people, the seventh Doctor Who, yes, Sylvester McCoy, and his sidekick at the time, which was Sophie Aldred. Of course, he used to play Ace. Both of them are going to be there. Your opportunity to have your photo taken with them, and there is going to be a Q&A session with them as well. And not only that, Norman Lovett, the original Holly from Red Dwarf, he'll also be there as well, plus other famous faces from the world of sci-fi and TV as well. So get yourself along. Nebulafest.co.uk is where you can find all the details about that. And keep listening for the adverts alongside as well the adverts for Sam's Army Mission One Live, and, of course, the opportunity to make a great saving with Rother. 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
3: Okay, how's your traffic and travel managing? Well, it is starting to get that little bit busier on the motorway networks of the region. Just starting to pick up in the usual spots on the M18 Junction 3. That's a turn-off, of course, for White Rose Way and Great Yorkshire Way. Just starting to queue in both directions there, so just watch out for that if you're travelling this morning. Also starting to just get that little bit busier around Junction 2, the interchange with the A1, and getting busier heading up towards Wandsworth this morning in both directions. So just watch out for that on your travels on the motorway in South Yorkshire. M1 seems to be bearing the brunt pretty well, and it's not too bad as well up at Junction 5, the interchange with the M18 and the M180. Right, let's take a look at Doncaster. Just starting to pick up through Wheatley and Armthorpe this morning, particularly as you head down Wheatley Hall Road and also down Ledger Way this morning. Not looking too bad at the moment in the middle of Doncaster. Just starting to pick up around the Cleveland Street and also the Car House Road interchanges as well. Also getting busier at the Racecourse roundabout, also at Church Way roundabout as well. York Road just picking up, particularly past the Damon Retail Park this morning, and it's just also starting to get busier on Bowlby Road inbound as well. Into Rotherham, just starting to pick up around the Mushroom roundabout, so just watch out if you're travelling through Dalton and Thriber this morning. Central Rotherham, just starting to pick up in the usual spots, College Road, Ickles roundabout, particularly up Borshey Road as well, around the Western Crossroads, and particularly up near the roundabout of Wickersley as well, and don't forget the interchange as well with the M18 at Bramley. Also getting busier in Sheffield this morning, partway, just starting to pick up at the end of the partway, particularly around the Parsquare roundabout and the interchange with Derek Dooley Way. Derek Dooley Way just starting to get that a little bit busier, particularly as it heads out towards Penistone Road this morning, and also in Sheffield, just starting to pick up on the roundabouts this morning at Moore Street and at St Mary's Gate. In the meantime, if you know of anything that we haven't told you about so far, the Jam Buster line open for your calls. Give us a shout right now.
4: 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Stuck in traffic? 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
1: Big Dave at breakfast. Big.

Come on, how many of you are singing Anna Friel? Definitely one for the Peter Kay Juvius Lyrics Committee to sit on that one. Ray of Light, it's Madonna, it's Rother Radio. And just before we hit 9 o'clock and the More Music Hour, time to reveal all about the top 10 at 10. Today we are going back 21 years, taking a look back at the songs that South Yorkshire were sending into the top 10 on Friday the 22nd, 2005. So stick around for that. In the meantime, we'll break through to the other side with Queen.

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1: Police are investigating allegations of sexual misconduct by Andrew Mountbatten Windsor. Phil Towers has more.
2: Officers say they're looking at a claim by a woman she was sent by Epstein to Andrew at Royal Lodge in 2010 for what had been described as sexual purposes. It's then said she was given a tour of Buckingham Palace. Police say they're now trying to get in touch with her. They say they're worried victims of Jeffrey Epstein could be put off coming forward because they think the police probe is limited. The former prince was arrested on suspicion of misconduct in public office in February before being released under investigation. He continues to deny any wrongdoing.
1: A yellow heat health alert is being issued across the UK today. It comes as temperatures reach highs of 27 degrees Celsius in some parts. There's warnings of higher health risks for older people and those with pre-existing conditions. Sophie Barrett is from Age UK.
3: We know that older people are slightly more vulnerable because as we get older, our bodies find it harder to regulate its temperature and our body's mechanisms for cooling down may not work as well. Many older people also have certain medical conditions which put them more at risk, or they might be taking certain medications that make it harder to adapt to extreme temperatures.
1: Single-sex services will be on the basis of biological sex. It's after new guidance was published on things like sports and hospitals and follows the landmark ruling in the Supreme Court last year. Trans activists say the guidance is exclusionary. US Secretary of State Marco Rubio says the White House is very upset with NATO allies for their lack of action in the Iran war. Says he meets with counterparts from the military alliance in Sweden, with Foreign Secretary Yvette Cooper also in attendance. Retail sales in the UK have suffered their sharpest fall for almost a year. The Office for National Statistics say it fell by 1.3% in April, largely driven by soaring fuel prices. There are also weaker sales from clothing retailers. And Phil Foden, Cole Palmer and Harry Maguire are all reportedly set to miss out on England's World Cup squad this year. Thomas Tuchel will name his 26-man team to go to North America later this morning. From Radio News Hub, I'm Frankie Hersine.
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6: Okay, how's it looking out there? Well, actually, not too bad this morning. The motorways of South Yorkshire seem to be running pretty good at the moment. M18 and A1 looking pretty good as you head out through Doncaster and out towards the M62 this morning. The M1 seems to be free-flowing as well, and there's no problems around the interchange with the M18 and the M180 this morning. So all looking good on the area's motorways. We'll kick off in our towns. Let's take a look at Thorne. All moving pretty good at the moment, up towards the lights at King Street and of course out towards Fieldside and out towards the M18 as well. Doncaster looking pretty good as you head down at Ledger Way down towards the racecourse this morning. Things seem to be moving there pretty well. Looking pretty good as well as you head through Bowlby down towards the interchange with Carhouse Road and Cleveland Street. Trafford Way seems to be moving pretty well as well. Willie Hall Road and Church Way all looking good. York Road seems to be moving pretty good as well this morning. So Doncaster looking pretty clear. Over the border into Rotherham. Doncaster Road heading down through Thriber and Dalton down towards the Mushroom Roundabout. That's looking pretty nice this morning. And the roundabouts around Rotherham all looking good. Moving quite nicely at St Anne's Roundabout, the College Road Roundabout and Ickles Roundabout. And also looking good as well at Bawtry Road, up through Wickersley and Bramley, and then across towards Hellerby and Maltby. Finally, Sheffield, all moving good at the moment. Derek Dooley Way and the Ring Road, all looking pretty good this morning. The Parkway seems to be moving quite nicely, and it's looking good around Sheffield Town Centre at the moment. But if you know something that we haven't told you about so far, our Jam Buster line is open for us to take your calls.
7: 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Stuck in traffic? 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
6: It's going to be a bit of a belter out there today. Dry and warm, hazy sunshine throughout. Wind's going to start off light. Going to pick up slightly by late morning. Easing by the evening. Temperatures across the four towns and the county today of 28 centigrade.
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0: Now. 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

It's Friday morning here on the Bigger, Brighter Breakfast Show, and this is the More Music Hour. Long weeks of continuous hits that you know and love and you just can't help singing along to. We're going to put the real good and the feel good back into the next hour with lots of good songs, you know, the songs that you might not have heard in absolutely ages on the radio. Some songs that will make you go, oh, I've not heard this in quite a while. And some that you'll remember from the chart. And some old songs, some new songs, some silly love songs. In fact, everything that you want from a really local radio station. Songs like this, for instance.

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8: 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And here's Nikki, driving off for a morning coffee. 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
9: Boom, boom, boom, now let me say well. 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

It's the More Music Hour from Rother Radio, a great way to spend your day. And another great way to spend your day is between 10 and 11 this morning, and that is the Top 10 at 10. Every weekday, Monday to Friday, between 10 and 11, we play the 10 biggest songs that South Yorkshire was going out and buying on that day in a specific year. We play all 10 songs in full as well, so we don't jump any. Plus, on top of that, we'll also take a look at some of the songs that were bubbling under in positions 11 to 30. You might hear something you went out and bought at places like Woolies or Roulette, or maybe or another record shop of renown. And you may hear a song that you've not heard in absolutely ages. That's a great thing about the Top 10 at 10. It every now and again throws up an absolute corker that makes you go, oh, I've not heard this in absolutely ages. Keep listening. You'll hear more from 10 o'clock.

Well, it's not only the weekdays that matter to us here on Rother Radio. Our weekends are just as important to us as well. Don't forget, you can join Sam McGuigan every Saturday and Sunday for the breakfast show. And don't forget, Sunday's also the opportunity to catch Out and Proud with Matt Dyson, South Yorkshire's only show for the LGBT community. And don't forget, Sunday night's full of good new sounds and local sounds courtesy of Callum Beecher. So that's just an indication of the kind of stuff that we do. Serving the community, serving South Yorkshire like no other radio station can and does. It's Rother Radio.

0: Well, some naysayers say there is no good local radio anymore. We are proving them wrong as we continue to play you a bigger variety of it right across South Yorkshire. We are Rother Radio. You've got the More Music Hour. I'm Dave Nightingale. Lovely to have your company this morning. Don't forget, they're coming your way after 11 o'clock this morning. It's a return of Jeff Webster, the man who puts you in the mood for food and brings you lunch with a punch. So that is all coming up. Coming up in 2 minutes, more great hits. Putting the real good and feel good back into your day.
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It's not all about the music and the presenters here at Rother Radio. Do you know there is a fantastic team that makes this place run like a well-oiled machine, and we'd love for you to be part of it. Rother Radio are looking for new members of their street crew to come and join us at some of our big outside broadcasts this 2026. If you're over 18 and have an interest in radio, then why not get in touch with Angela Thursby at rotherradio.co.uk. She'd love to hear from you. Give us your details, a contact number or an email address, and we'll get back in touch with you. And maybe, just maybe, we could be getting you to places like Clifton Park and Ratefest, and maybe much, much more besides. And if you have an aptitude for it, you might even be coming on air with people like me, for instance.

You know what? 60 minutes definitely isn't in enough. I could carry on all morning doing this, to be honest with you. But I've got to make sure that I bring you the top 10 at 10 after the news at 10 o'clock. And I can tell you, this morning's an absolute cracker. A great year that we've picked out. And I can tell you, again, more musical surprises. Some songs I've never played on radio before. Some songs I've not played, must be, in 20 years. Probably more, to be honest with you. But that's what we do. Everything's a musical surprise. And whatever time you turn on, whether it be daytime or nighttime, you'll always get the good stuff right here on the radio station with the biggest variety of hits. It's Rother Radio, and it sounds like this

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1: Andrew Mountbatten Windsor is being investigated by police over allegations of potential sex crimes at his former residence. Phil Towers can tell us more.
2: So detectives say this centres on claims by a woman she was sent to Royal Lodge by Jeffrey Epstein back in 2010 for what had been described as sexual purposes. Now, it's thought she's not actually spoken with police yet, and they say they're worried that women might not be coming forward because they think the investigations focus specifically on allegations of corruption. Now, Andrew was arrested earlier this year on suspicion of misconduct in public office after the release of the Epstein files. He was released under investigation and continues to deny any wrongdoing.
1: We're set for the hottest May Day in history, while today it is expected to reach the high 20s. The UK Health Security Agency have issued a yellow heat health alert, warning older people and those with pre-existing conditions to take extra care. Sophie Barrett is Age UK's spokesperson.
3: A lot of our homes just aren't rebuilt for hot weather, so it's really important to try and keep the hot air out and the cool air in, keeping curtains, blinds drawn, and closing windows during the day.
1: Andy Burnham officially launches his campaign in the Makerfield by-election today, setting out a vision to return to Parliament. The Greater Manchester Mayor is widely considered a potential challenger to Keir Starmer, but the Prime Minister says he will support the campaign. Reform UK, the Conservatives, Restore Britain and the Monster Raving Loony Party all have candidates lined up. Today is the 15th anniversary of the end of the Iraq War, and to mark the occasion, the Royal British Legion are hosting a major commemoration at the National Memorial Arboretum. There'll be around 1,500 veterans in attendance. UK government borrowings jumped higher than expected to £24.3 billion, the second highest April level on record. The Office for National Statistics says it's a quarter higher than a year earlier. And one of Scotland's leading butchers is launching a campaign for the US to make haggis legal again ahead of the World Cup. The food's been effectively banned there since 1971, but Simon Howie butchers say if there's no haggis, there's no party. From Radio News Hub, I'm Frankie Hersine.
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5: Well, one last look at that weather for this Friday morning. A dry and warm day with plenty of hazy sunshine. Wind's going to start off light, pick up slightly from late morning before easing through the evening. Temperatures across the four towns of the county today heading up towards 28.
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5: So that is red hot. I'll tell you something that's going to be red hot now, and they are the 10 biggest songs from 21 years ago today. We're heading back in the Rother Radio DeLorean to 2005 on the top 10 at 10.
0: Now. Kicking off another hour of the best variety of hits across Rotherham and Sheffield. Back in time. The top 10 at 10. This is Rother Radio. Can you remember what you were doing? Number 10.

0: Two new entries on the top 10 at 10 this week back in 2005. Max Graham and Yes at 9, An Owner of a Lonely Heart. And in at 10, the Kaiser Chiefs, Every Day I Love You, Yes and Yes. So these are the songs you were going out and buying 21 years ago today. Down at 8, three places in a drop from last week's number 5. It was Snoop and Son.
1: 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The top 10 at 10. Number 8. 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

0: Well, Hated or Love It, that's a game of 50 Cent. Prior to that, Snoop Dogg and Signs, both songs dropping down three places, with the game of 50 Cent dropping down from 4 to 7 and Snoop dropping down from 5 to 8. But there was a new entry at number 6. We'll hear that next, plus two songs that were bubbling under in positions 11 to 20. Both of them new releases as well. So stick around with us. You know it makes sense as we continue with the top 10 at 10. Next.
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8: Number 6. J-Lo.

It was a brand new entry on the chart this week at 6. That's Jennifer Lopez and Fat Joe and Hold You Down. And as we break out of the top 10 for just a moment to take a look at positions 11 to 20, there were two new songs in there as well. The first one from the man who'd been smooth with Santana, Now He Was Lonely No More. Rob Thomas was this week's number 8.

0: It's Javine. We sent that to Eurovision in 2005. Unfortunately, it did nothing. But this week, it was a new entry at number 18 for her. And in at number 11, one of the highest entries of the week for Rob Thomas. Of course, and Lonely No More. We're back into the top five. And this next song was heading on its way down from number one last week. It had been at number three. This week, it was a number five. So down two places for Peter Kay and the man behind it, making a step towards the sign for Amarillo. Here comes Tony Christie.
1: Bringing back those musical memories. 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This is Rother Radio.

0: It had been last week's number two. This week it was down a four for the Gorillaz and Feel Good Incorporated, and down two places from three to five. Tony Christie and Peter Kay, of course. And Is This the Way to Amarillo, the biggest selling single of the year, raising money, of course, for Comet Relief. We're into the top three in just a moment. Before we head there, though, just a reminder that chart music is not only exclusive to the top 10 at 10, it's also part of on the number ones at one, which you'll hear with Jeff, of course, this afternoon from 1 o'clock, and part of course of the Airplay 40 that's back with Spencer James this Sunday afternoon. One of the fastest moving charts in radio, because it's based solely on the songs that are played by radio stations right across the country. So it's constantly moving and constantly changing and constantly be kept up to date by the radio stations sending in their returns. So keep listening out for that. That's one to check out this weekend. But those three strong songs from 2005, they play in 2 minutes. So don't go anywhere. Keep it Rother Radio.
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0: The highest new entry of the week, straight in at number three for the Black Eyed Peas and Don't Funk With My Heart. And would there be a brand new number one? Well, the answer is yes, because last week's number one was down one place for Akon, Who Was Lonely.
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0: Mr. Lonely.
1: Last week's number one, this week's number two, Akon and Lonely. So let's take a look at that top 10 from 2005. And at 10, the Kaiser Chiefs, Every Day I Love You Less and Less. At 9, Max Gremin, Yes, Owner of a Lonely Heart. At 8, Snoop Dogg and Signs. At 7, The Game and 50 Cent, Hate It or Love It. A new entry in at 6 this week for Jennifer Lopez and Fat Joe. And Hold You Down, the top 5 is next.
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1: Down at 5, Tony Chrissy and Peter Kay, Is This the Way to Amarillo? At 4, The Gorillaz and Feel Good Incorporated. At 3, a new entry for Black Eyed Peas, Don't Funk With My Heart. And last week's one, you've just heard it, at number 2, Akon and Lonely, which meant Oasis's Lila was a brand new number 1 today in 2005. That's the top 10 and 10 done for today. And that is a Bigger Planet Breakfast Show done for the week. Back on Monday on Big Day. 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
1: Police are investigating allegations of sexual misconduct by Andrew Mountbatten Windsor. Phil Towers has more.
2: Officers say they're looking at a claim by a woman she was sent by Epstein to Andrew at Royal Lodge in 2010 for what had been described as sexual purposes. It's then said she was given a tour of Buckingham Palace. Police say they're now trying to get in touch with her. They say they're worried victims of Jeffrey Epstein could be put off coming forward because they think the police probe is limited. The former prince was arrested on suspicion of misconduct in public office in February before being released under investigation. He continues to deny any wrongdoing.
1: An Amber Heat Health Alert has now been issued for parts of southern England and the Midlands over the bank holiday weekend. Yellow alerts also remain in place for large parts of the country, with some older people and those with pre-existing conditions at risk. Sophie Barrett is from Age UK.
3: We also need to be like choosing the right clothes. So light coloured loose cotton clothing can help stay cool in the heat. Dark clothes absorb more of the light, make you feel hotter, so you want to try and avoid them. Drink plenty of fluid, even if you don't feel thirsty. Foods such as salads and fruits are also great, and limit alcohol and caffeine, as this can dehydrate us further.
1: Andy Burnham sets out his pitch to return to Parliament today as he officially launches his campaign in the Makerfield by-election. The Mayor of Greater Manchester was confirmed as Labour's candidate this week, and the Prime Minister has said he will campaign in support of him. Reform UK, Restore Britain, the Conservatives and the Monster Raving Loony Party have already announced their candidates. Today marks 15 years since the end of the Iraq War. The Royal British Legion are hosting a major commemorative event to remember those who lost their lives at the National Memorial Arboretum. Around 1,500 veterans will be in attendance. And Thomas Tuchel has announced his squad for the World Cup, with some big names left out like Cole Palmer and Phil Foden. In attack, Ivan Toney is back in the squad, and Jordan Henderson, Kobbie Mainoo and Eberechi Eze have made their way into the midfield. The usual stalwarts like Harry Kane, Jordan Pickford and Declan Rice have also secured their place. From Radio News Hub, I'm Frankie Hersine.
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1: Thomas Tuchel has officially left out Harry Maguire, Phil Foden, Cole Palmer and Trent Alexander-Arnold out of his squad for the World Cup. The defence includes the likes of Reece James and John Stones. Both have suffered from injuries recently, while Dan Byrne and Jed Spence secure their place. No Adam Wharton in midfield, but Jordan Henderson, Kobbie Mainoo and Eberechi Eze have made their way in. And in attack, Ivan Toney is back in the squad, as is Anthony Gordon and Marcus Rashford. The usual stalwarts like Harry Kane, Jordan Pickford and Declan Rice have also secured their spot. In other football news, Arsenal boss Mikel Arteta has revealed he was building a fire when he found out the Gunners had been crowned Premier League champions.
6: Didn't watch any of it. I was just hearing some noises in the background, in the living room, and suddenly the magic happened. My oldest son opened the garden door. He started to run towards me. He started to cry. He gave me a hug and said, "We are champions, Daddy."
1: And Mercedes driver George Russell believes he can put a turbulent start to the season behind him at this weekend's Canadian Grand Prix.
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7: Some cloud will be around, but I can tell you now it's going to be a warm day. Tonight will be mild with variable cloud and clear spells. A few showers, light ones may be expected. Tomorrow will be dry. There will be a mixture of variable cloud and sunny spells around throughout the day. That's it. That's good news, really. A nice weekend. Which makes it even more unusual because it's a bank holiday weekend. Wow, how's that for you? Right, well, what can I say? Good morning. Steve Winwood's on the way to Warwick. Also Brett as well, if you want to stay here.
0: Now, kicking off another hour of the best variety of hits across Rotherham and Sheffield.

Yeah, you know, it's always confused me over my DJ years how to call her, because Warwick, it's got a W in it. Surely it'd be Warwick Dionne. Right, Heartbreaker here, South Yorkshire's commercial local radio station. This is Rother Radio. And, ooh, we shall bask in the sun today. I've got a fan on, a fan, so I'm not doing bad. I'm a bit nice and cool, you know what I'm saying? Shall we sort of keep things at a nice pace here now as we slowly head towards the bank holiday weekend? Bread, baby, I'm a one-year.

proud to be local. Tarbwick, Anston, Whiston. Love local. Love music. 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

0: Harry Styles is this week's number one with American Girls. But will he make it another week at the top of the chart? Join me on the next Airplay 40 chart to see whether they stay at the top of the countdown or will we have a brand new number one, all right here on Airplay 40.
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0: Guess what? It's a true story. It's honestly a true story. That song was lying in a recording studio that they actually just recorded a few songs, and that was just kept lying there. And a producer found it and said, "This is a good song." And they said, "Well, we're not keen on it." Guess what? That very song it was too. Amazing.
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0: Live in joy. It's getting close, by the way. Sam's Army Mission 1 Life Family Fun Day on the 30th of May. This is at Cliffin Park in Rotherham. It's a way of teaching young people how to be safe in water. We know what just happened a few days ago. Them sisters dying in the water. An absolute tragic story. So, enjoy a fantastic day. Family fun games, activity stalls, the whole lot. And it shall be fun. Don't miss out on this. Guaranteed to be all right. That's at Clifton Park, Saturday, 30th of May, as I said. It's a fun way of teaching kids how to be safe with water.
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You'd be amazed how many people love that song when it first came out. They knew the lyrics perfect, especially kids. From The Greatest Showman. What a cartoon that was. What a show that was. This is me here at Rather Radio. Feel Good Friday. Let's not forget about that. Feel Good Friday. This is what more... It is More Music Friday too. Going to cram in the tunes here right across South Yorkshire. Got the latest weather as well for the weekend. It's lying here in front of me, so stand by for that, yeah? I'm

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1: Investigations into Andrew Mountbatten Windsor will consider allegations of sexual misconduct. Tanita Sims has more.
2: The former prince was arrested on suspicion of misconduct in public office in February before being released under investigation. Officers say they're looking at a claim by a woman she was sent by Epstein to Andrew at Royal Lodge in 2010 for what has been described as sexual purposes. It's then said she was given a tour of Buckingham Palace, and police say they're now trying to get in touch with her. Andrew Mountbatten Windsor continues to deny any wrongdoing.
1: An Amber Heat Health Alert will cover parts of the UK over the bank holiday weekend. The warnings cover the East and West Midlands, as well as London and the South East. Yellow alerts also remain in place for large parts of the country. Government borrowing has soared higher than expected. The record interest debt costs mean it now stands at £24.3 billion. The Office for National Statistics say it's a quarter higher than a year earlier. The US Secretary of State says the White House is very upset with NATO allies for their lack of action in the Iran war. It's as he meets with counterparts from the military alliance in Sweden, with Foreign Secretary Yvette Cooper also in attendance. Thomas Tuchel has officially left Harry Maguire, Phil Foden and Cole Palmer out of his squad for the World Cup.
3: I think from day one we were very clear that we are trying to select and build the best possible team, which is not necessarily to select and collect the 26 most talented players.
1: The defence includes the likes of Reece James and John Stones. In attack, Ivan Toney joins Ollie Watkins and Harry Kane. And Manchester City have announced that Pep Guardiola will leave the club at the end of the season. He's been in charge of the Blues for 10 years. The six-time Premier League winner says there's no reason he's leaving, but deep down inside, he knows it's time. From Radio News Hub, I'm Lucy Gorman-Lane.
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5: Thomas Tuchel has left Phil Foden, Cole Palmer and Trent Alexander-Arnold out of his final 26-man squad for the World Cup. The England manager has been explaining his decision.
3: We were very clear that we are trying to select the best possible team. It's not necessarily to select 26 most talented players.
5: There's also no place for Adam Wharton, Morgan Gibbs-White or Harry Maguire, with striker Ivan Toney, who plays in Saudi Arabia, the surprise inclusion. It's been a day of major announcements on the blue and red side of Manchester. City have confirmed Pep Guardiola will be leaving the club at the end of the season after 10 years in charge, winning 20 trophies. Meanwhile, United have announced Michael Carrick is to become the club's permanent manager after agreeing a two-year deal at Old Trafford. And ahead of the Canadian Grand Prix, Lewis Hamilton says he isn't thinking about retirement just yet. The seven-time world champion says he's still as focused and motivated as ever, despite a poor first season with Ferrari.
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6: Lost it then, just found it on the screen here. Anyway, it's going to be nice, patchy cloud around, but otherwise it will be a warm day today. Mild cloud around, maybe the odd late shower, believe it or not, tonight. Tomorrow will be dry, it will be a mixture of variable cloud, but sunny spells throughout the day. It's going to be a nice day. Well, it's going to be a nice weekend. So I'm very pleased, aren't you? Right, we've got Toto on the way. Believe me, a great song. Also as well, Steve Miliband and the Lightning Seeds. You want to stay here? Stay with me.
0: Now, kicking off another hour of the best variety of hits across Rotherham and Sheffield.

cutest thing I ever did. First song that I ever played as a professional radio disc jockey on a radio ship, a pirate radio station, out there miles out at sea when I was a naughty boy. I was a naughty boy in those days, Tim LaBand of the Joker. Let's keep them coming here now. Lightning Seeds.

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0: Bruno Mars, Mr. Bruno. Rotherham Civic Theatre, 24th of May. That's not too far off, 24th of May. Come on now, it's going to be great, this. And it is High Energy Live Stage Productions, celebrating the world of K-pop, featuring all kinds of great global pop acts, dance, the whole lot going on. Great dances, amazing atmosphere, you name it. So, 24th, 22nd now, so come on, Rotherham Civic Theatre, 7 p.m. K-pop icons on there.
1: Rotherham's best events of the year is heading back to Clifton Park on Saturday the 30th of May. 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

0: Calvin Harris, Rag & Bone Man. I'm old enough to remember the Rag & Bone Man. He used to come round, and if you'd give him clothes, you used to give him balloons, or they'd give you a balloon. I'm convinced a lot of kids in those days would rob stuff from the house and bring them out for them. Right, you ready for this? Time to be updated.
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case of do or die. Thank you, guys. Example, we'll go quietly here from Rother Radio. And don't forget, we've got Chicago on the way. A very good song. Do you remember how the same, sorry, I've chosen that from the archives. Going to play that. And Go West as well. Rather

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So, Flamingo Land, High Price Family Pass there. If you're planning on going somewhere nice, you can go there. It's got everything on there. Family rides, a zoo, all kinds of amazing animals from around the world. The Family Pass admits four people for a full day at the park. You're actually saving a lot of money here. So it's four people for £97. This offer is on till November. All you have to do is get on the website, rotheradio.co.uk, and click on vouchers, right, to grab this. Well, it is. It's a bargain.

going out on the weekend, Mel and Kim there. And don't forget, whatever you do this bank holiday weekend, hope you have a good one, by the way. Keep in touch with the traffic show later with our drive time show. Should I say, sounds better that than traffic show, doesn't it? We're in touch with all the cameras across South Yorkshire, so people are heading off for the weekend. We'll let you know about it on our drive time show. That I do promise. Right, just to fill you in, not literally fill you in, if you know what I mean, we've got on the way non-stop hits. That's at 2 o'clock today. Non-stop hits also as well. Number ones at 1 p.m. sponsored by Flamingo Land. So that's on number ones at 1 p.m. Stand by, it's on the way. Stay with right across South Yorkshire, your local radio station, or rather radio.

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He's one that came out in 2005, by the way. I mean, he was released, shot straight to number one. And, of course, it was from the fifth album. Guess who it is now? Great song, actually. Stereophonics. Des Cotois.

0: What about the next song? It was actually named the top global 200 song of the year back in 2024. This actually hit the charts at number one on the 19th of January. Big song, it's on the way.
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0: the things that I've got.
1: Don't forget on the way later. By the way, on the way later, we've got the Drive Time show, so will it be a bank holiday weekend? If it's going on in South Yorkshire with all the cameras and everything on the motorways and roads, we'll certainly let you know about it. It's a big Drive Time show. Non-stop music before that. That's at 2 p.m. today. Still got quite a few tunes to play now. Number one's at 1 p.m. And we've got Craig David on the way and Irene Cara. How's that?
2: Number one's at 1. Love local. 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

0: Craig David. Don't forget then, have yourself a great bank holiday weekend from everybody here, not only from us on the airwaves, but from everybody who works behind the scenes at Rother Radio. Have a nice weekend, yeah? Of course, the next one's in August, so take advantage. Right, now, this was a TV series, 6 seasons it ran for, in all 136 episodes, airing from January the 7th, 82. To 1987, made millions on simply the sale of t-shirts. Who am I talking about? Find out in a moment.
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0: heart. You just can't fight it, can you? Can't, Leon Rhymes, can't fight the moonlight. Don't forget, you can get us on DAB right across South Yorkshire. We have transmitters just about everywhere, so we're certainly coming through loud and clear. 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

1986, Salzburg, January 27th, Wolfgang Amadeus is born. 1761, at the age of 5, Amadeus begins composing. 1773, he writes his first piano concerto. 1782, Wolfgang Amadeus Mozart marries Constance Weber. 1784, Wolfgang Amadeus Mozart becomes a Freemason. 1791,

0: Amadeus. Remember that when that first came out? I think early 80s in my memory serves me right. This is what songs does to you, doesn't it? You hear it, you think, I remember that. Yeah, I think I was in school at the time, high school, I'd just done it. Anyway, Falco at number one. I think it was One Hit Wonder 2. Now, time for me to disappear, time for me to go. Thank you for being there. What about this one, Coolio, another one who lost his life through drug and addiction and all sorts of horrid things. He actually passed away on the 28th in 2022. He was aged 59.
1: Number one's at one, Rother Radio.

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1: Thomas Tuchel has officially left Harry Maguire, Phil Foden and Cole Palmer out of his squad for the World Cup.
2: I think from day one we were very clear that we are trying to select and build the best possible team, which is not necessarily to select and collect the 26 most talented players.
1: The Three Lions boss says he made difficult phone calls, but he respects everyone as players. The defence includes the likes of Reece James and John Stones. In attack, Ivan Toney joins Ollie Watkins and Harry Kane. Manchester City have announced that Pep Guardiola will lead the club after their final Premier League game on Sunday. He led the Blues to 17 major trophies, including 6 Premier League titles over the last decade. And Michael Carrick will stay as Manchester United head coach on a permanent basis. He signed a deal with the Red Devils until 2028. Next, police investigating Andrew Mountbatten Windsor say they're considering allegations of sexual misconduct. Tanita Sims has more.
3: Detectives say this centres on claims by a woman. She was sent to Royal Lodge by Jeffrey Epstein back in 2010 for what have been described as sexual purposes. Now, it's thought she's not actually spoken with the police yet, and they say they're worried women might not be coming forward because they think the investigations focus specifically on allegations of corruption. Andrew was arrested earlier this year on suspicion of misconduct in public office. After the release of the Epstein files, he was released under investigation and continues to deny any wrongdoing.
1: An Amber Heat health alert will cover parts of the Midlands and the South East over the bank holiday weekend. Yellow alerts also remain in place for large parts of the country. And television presenter Judith Chalmers has died at the age of 90. She's best known for hosting the travel show Wish You Were Here. Her family said in a statement that she died peacefully at home, surrounded by family. From Radio News Hub, I'm Lucy Gorman-Lee.
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5: Thomas Tuchel has left Phil Foden, Cole Palmer and Trent Alexander-Arnold out of his final 26-man squad for the World Cup. The England manager has been explaining his decision.
2: We were very clear that we are trying to select the best possible team. It's not necessarily to select 26 most talented players.
5: There's also no place for Adam Wharton, Morgan Gibbs-White or Harry Maguire, with striker Ivan Toney, who plays in Saudi Arabia, the surprise inclusion. It's been a day of major announcements on the blue and red side of Manchester. City have confirmed Pep Guardiola will be leaving the club at the end of the season after 10 years in charge, winning 20 trophies. Meanwhile, United have announced Michael Carrick is to become the club's permanent manager after agreeing a 2-year deal at Old Trafford. And ahead of the Canadian Grand Prix, Lewis Hamilton says he isn't thinking about retirement just yet. The 7-time world champion says he's still as focused and motivated as ever, despite a poor first season with Ferrari.
0: Rother Radio weather with Flamingoland Resort Yorkshire. 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
6: It's a scorcher today, clear skies all round and lows this afternoon of 22 degrees Celsius. Looking forward to tomorrow. It's going to be a little cloudier but still very warm with highs of 24. Right now, 26 degrees is your high in Whiston and Rawmarsh, and over here at Rother Radio. I'm Matt Smith and it's time for your Rother Radio Afternoon Show. The best variety of hits for South Yorkshire right the way until 4 o'clock to get your bank holiday weekend started the right way. Plenty of classic mainstays and modern favourites coming up, and getting us started is Rainbow.
0: Now, kicking off another hour of the best variety of hits across Rotherham and Sheffield.

Patrice Rushen and Forget Me Nots here on Rother Radio, your love local, love music station. Hope you're enjoying this wonderful weather on your Friday afternoon. Perfect weather to go for a walk or sit in the shade with an ice cream. I'm sat here in the studio with a hot cup of tea. Might have missed the memo a little. Michael Jackson in a little bit, but first, Papa Don't Preach, it's Madonna.

proud to be local. Kelham Island, Hart Hill, Attercliffe. Love local. Love music. 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

Billy Ray Cyrus with Achy Breaky Heart here on Rother Radio. Before that, Annie Lennox with the bank holiday coming up. 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Up next, it's Katy Perry.

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Running Keating on Rother Radio with some great worldly advice. Life is a roller coaster. Indeed it is. As is the weather, apparently. Didn't expect it to be this warm when I was reading last week's weather out. What a difference 7 days makes. So, you got any plans this weekend? Let us know on Rother and your message to 60066 or email me at matt.smith@rotherradio.co.uk and I'll try to shout some out later on. Me, I'm not too sure at the minute. I think it'll just be a walk in the morning, then sit in the garden and enjoy the sun sort of weekend. Usually I like to get a board game out too on a bank holiday and, you know, get the family round. Maybe get a Lego set or a jigsaw going. You know, living that high-octane lifestyle over here. Taylor Swift up next.

coming up to three now, which means it's almost time for your latest headlines. I'll be back in a few. I can see the ice cream van across the road, so I've got a few minutes to go run and get myself a 99. In the meantime, however, covering for me, so you'll never know I was gone, it's Jamiroquai.

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1: Thomas Tuchel has announced his squad for the World Cup, with some big names left out, like Cole Palmer and Phil Foden.
2: What we are trying to achieve in summer can only be achieved as a team. That in mind, we chose a very balanced squad. I can assure every fan in the country that we have 26 100% committed players in camp with us who know their role.
1: Some familiar faces returning, like Harry Kane, Jordan Pickford and Declan Rice. Pep Guardiola will leave Manchester City at the end of the season after being in charge for 10 years. The six-time Premier League winner says there's no reason he's leaving.
3: It's the time. The experience, I would say, maybe of my life. Otherwise, it wouldn't have been 10 years. So just not wake up, go to sleep one day, wake up in the day after and say, now is the time to leave. It is a process that I felt it for a while.
1: Manchester United have announced Michael Carrick as head coach on a permanent deal. He's signed with the Red Devils until 2028. Next, Andy Burnham has launched his campaign for the Makerfield by-election. The Greater Manchester Mayor says a vote for him would be a vote to change Labour and claim the party needs to do better than they have. The Conservatives, Lib Dems, Reform, Restore Britain and the Monster Raving Loony Party have all put up candidates to run in the by-election. The UK Health Security Agency have issued an amber heat health alert for the Midlands as well as London and the South East. It's in place until next Wednesday, with yellow alerts remaining in place for large parts of the country. It's expected to be the hottest May Day on record. And TV presenter Judith Chalmers, who hosted the travel show Wish You Were Here, has died at the age of 90. A statement from her family says she had been living with Alzheimer's and died peacefully at home yesterday. That's the latest from Radio News Hub. I'm Lucy Gorman-Lane.
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5: Thomas Tuchel has left Phil Foden, Cole Palmer and Trent Alexander-Arnold out of his final 26-man squad for the World Cup. The England manager has been explaining his decision.
2: We were very clear that we are trying to select the best possible team. It's not necessarily to select 26 most talented players.
5: There's also no place for Adam Wharton, Morgan Gibbs-White or Harry Maguire, with striker Ivan Toney, who plays in Saudi Arabia, the surprise inclusion. It's been a day of major announcements on the blue and red side of Manchester. City have confirmed Pep Guardiola will be leaving the club at the end of the season after 10 years in charge, winning 20 trophies. Meanwhile, United have announced Michael Carrick is to become the club's permanent manager after agreeing a two-year deal at Old Trafford. And ahead of the Canadian Grand Prix, Lewis Hamilton says he isn't thinking about retirement just yet. The seven-time world champion says he's still as focused and motivated as ever, despite a poor first season with Ferrari.
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6: How about this weather then? Sunny, clear skies all day and lows this afternoon of 22 degrees Celsius. Looking forward to tomorrow. It's going to be a bit cloudier but still very warm with highs of 24. Right now, 26 is your high in Broome and Flanderwell, and over here at Rother Radio. It's your Rother Radio Afternoon Show with me, Matt Smith, on this wonderful Friday afternoon. We've got just the playlist to help get your feel-good bank holiday weekend started the right way. Plenty of brilliant hits still to come. In a little bit, it's Remember Monday, but first, John Farnham.
0: Now, kicking off another hour of the best variety of hits across Rotherham and Sheffield.

to be local. Kelham Island. Heart Heel. Attercliffe. Love local. Love music. This is Rother Radio.

Just the right time of year for that one. Brian Adams and Summer of 69 here on Rother Radio, which is coincidentally how many degrees it feels like in the studio right now. Wow. What weather we've got today, eh? Up next, it's the Sundays.

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Manic Street Preachers here on Rother Radio. Before that, the Freemasons. Had a few people mention that last week's wellbeing chat went down really quite well, so I reckon it might be worth doing again. 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Go for a walk, have a picnic, play a sport, see if you can get some friends along for the ride too. If not, some great local clubs. Rother Valley and Clifton Park Runs are on Saturdays at 9 a.m, and there's many others like it too. It's a good way to lift your spirits. Just 20 minutes a day outside can really help lessen stress and anxiety. Give it a go. It's your Rother Radio Afternoon Show. Up next, it's Elton John.

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0: 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What can you see?
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Up next, Train and Drops of Jupiter.

Love that song. Dodgy and good enough here on Rother Radio. All right then, it's nearly four, which means it's almost time for me to hand over the controls once again to Wayne for the big drive home. Thank you once again for tuning in to your afternoon show with me, Matt Smith. Have a wonderful bank holiday weekend. Just one last song before your latest headlines. Feel free to sing along if you want. I know I will. It's Chumbawamba and Tub Thumpin'.

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1: Thomas Tuchel has officially left Harry Maguire, Phil Foden and Cole Palmer out of his squad for the World Cup.
2: I think from day one we were very clear that we are trying to select and build the best possible team, which is not necessarily to select and collect the 26 most talented players.
1: The Three Lions boss says he made difficult phone calls, but he respects them as players. Meanwhile, it's a big day for football in Manchester. City have officially announced Pep Guardiola will leave the club after their final Premier League game on Sunday. He's led the Blues to 17 major trophies, including 6 Premier League titles over the last decade. And Manchester United have confirmed Michael Carrick will stay on as head coach on a permanent basis. He signed a deal with the Red Devils until 2028. Police investigating Andrew Mountbatten Windsor will consider allegations of sexual misconduct as part of their inquiry into potential misconduct in public office. The investigation by Thames Valley Police is expected to be a lengthy one and will face obstacles, including trying to prove whether Andrew held a public office at the time of the allegations, something that is not clearly legally defined. An amber heat health alert will cover parts of the UK over the bank holiday weekend. The warning covers the East and West Midlands, as well as London and the South East. Andy Burnham has set out his pitch to return to Parliament. He's officially launched his campaign in the Makerfield by-election.
3: This is a change by-election. Politics in this country, British politics, is tired. It needs a new script. And over the next 4 weeks, the people of Makerfield are going to write that script.
1: Voters will go to the polls on June the 18th, and television presenter Judith Chalmers has died at the age of 90. She's best known for hosting the travel show Wish You Were Here and had been living with Alzheimer's for some time. That's the latest from Radio News Hub. I'm David Hall.
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6: Thomas Tuchel has left Phil Foden, Cole Palmer and Trent Alexander-Arnold out of his final 26-man squad for the World Cup. The England manager has been explaining his decision.
2: We were very clear that we are trying to select the best possible team. It's not necessarily to select 26 most talented players.
6: There's also no place for Adam Wharton, Morgan Gibbs-White or Harry Maguire, with striker Ivan Toney, who plays in Saudi Arabia, the surprise inclusion. It's been a day of major announcements on the blue and red side of Manchester. City have confirmed Pep Guardiola will be leaving the club at the end of the season after 10 years in charge, winning 20 trophies. Meanwhile, United have announced Michael Carrick is to become the club's permanent manager after agreeing a 2-year deal at Old Trafford. And ahead of the Canadian Grand Prix, Lewis Hamilton says he isn't thinking about retirement just yet. The 7-time world champion says he's still as focused and motivated as ever, despite a poor first season with Ferrari.
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8: So let's take a check on the roads across South Yorkshire. Busy on Neverthorpe Road at the moment between the University Square roundabout and also Shalesmore. Busy on the Sheffield Parkway as well from the Arbuthnot turn off down towards the junction with Derry Dooley Way. Don't forget Attercliffe Road remains closed between Worksop Road and Staniforth Road. There is a sign diversion in operation and is closed through until November. Some slow moving traffic on the Mosborough Parkway between the Sheffield Parkway, it's the A57 towards the Coilsley Hill roundabout. Also slow moving Rotherham Gateway as well from the Catcliffe turnoff down towards the Catcliffe roundabout. Some traffic along West Borcher Road as well as you're approaching the Whiston Crossroads this afternoon. Busy on the Barbot Hall Industrial Estate. This is on Mangum Road onto Taylor's Lane as you're heading towards Park Gate today. Old Walk Lane as well, that's busy from Park Gate all the way down towards the Mushroom Roundabout. And in Doncaster, it's looking fairly busy at the moment around the St Mary's Roundabout. Also busy around York Road as well, that's in both directions past the Danham Retail Park. Other than that, everything else seems to be running up to date and to time. But if you do spot something that's worth a mention, give our Jambusters team a call.
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8: A warm end to the day and feeling mild overnight with lows down to around 14 degrees Celsius. Tomorrow, plenty of sunshine and feeling very warm again with highs of 25. Right now, 26 is your high in Anston and Plumley, and it's also the same here at Rother Radio. So it's been a nice warm day today, hasn't it? Have you made the most of the sunshine for your Friday afternoon? Of course, it's your gateway to your feel-good weekend. Right, kicking things off, Mika's brand new single, and Jessie J as well with California.
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It's Mika with his brand new single called Immortal Love on this gorgeous Friday evening as we head into your bank holiday weekend. And the sun is out as well, feeling very warm today. Hopefully you're making the most of it. And also, weather news on the way for the weekend, very soon after PhD. And guess what? I won't let you down, and Rother Radio won't let you down either. You ask me.

proud to be local. Hillsborough, Hart Hill, Shire Green. 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Love music. 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

0: It's U2 and Desire on South Yorkshire's best variety of hits as we head into your bank holiday weekend. And for a change, the weather is looking really nice for the bank holiday. Of course, we've had a gorgeous day today, still very warm out and about, isn't it? And then tomorrow, it's looking like it's going to be a beautiful day again, slightly cooler than today, but still very nice, still t-shirt weather tomorrow, still highs of around 25 degrees Celsius. Sunday, again, heating up, and then Monday, bank holiday Monday, we could see highs topping 30 degrees on Monday. Yes, it's going to be an absolute scorcher. Get the Factor 50 out.
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0: So let's take a check on the roads across South Yorkshire. Busy on Neverthorpe Road at the moment between the University Square roundabout and also Shalesmore. Busy on the Sheffield Parkway as well from the Arbuthnot turnoff down towards the junction with Derry Dooley Way. Don't forget Attercliffe Road remains closed between Worksop Road and Staniforth Road. There is a sign diversion in operation. and is closed through until November. Some slow moving traffic on the Mosborough Parkway between the Sheffield Parkway, it's the A57 towards the Coylesley Hill roundabout. Also slow moving Rotherham Gateway as well from the Catcliffe turnoff down towards the Catcliffe roundabout. Some traffic along West Borcher Road as well as you're approaching the Whiston Crossroads this afternoon. Busy on the Barbot Hall Industrial Estate. This is on Mangum Road onto Taylor's Lane as you're heading towards Park Gate today. Old Walk Lane as well, that's busy from Park Gate all the way down towards the Mushroom roundabout. And in Doncaster, it's looking fairly busy at the moment around the St Mary's roundabout. Also busy around York Road as well. That's in both directions past the Danham Retail Park. Other than that, everything else seems to be running up to date and to time. But if you do spot something that's worth a mention, give our Jambusters team a call.
9: 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Stuck in traffic? 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

0: is Chris Brown. 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Now, Alpamare is packed with exciting water slides, a giant wave pool, heated outdoor pools, and spectacular sea views as well. Perfect for a family splash day. Now, the family pass admits two adults and two children, or one adult and three children in for a swim session. And the best part is it's just £35. I mean, £35 for two adults and two children at one of the UK's largest and best water parks. It's an incredible bargain, it really is. It's normally £70. We're doing it for £35 for you. 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
1: It's been a big day for football. Thomas Tuchel's officially left Harry Maguire, Phil Foden and Cole Palmer out of his squad for the World Cup. Pep Guardiola will officially leave Manchester City on Sunday, and Michael Carrick's been confirmed as the full-time boss at Manchester United. Elsewhere, police investigating Andrew Mountbatten-Windsor will consider allegations of sexual misconduct. It will form part of their inquiry into potential misconduct in public office. And it's shaping up to be the warmest spring bank holiday on record. Temperatures could hit 33 degrees Celsius on Monday.
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3: TV presenter Judith Chalmers, who hosted the travel show Wish You Were Here, has died at the age of 90. A statement from her family says she'd been living with Alzheimer's and died peacefully at home with her family yesterday evening. Ed Sheeran plans to fund a new youth centre in the town where he was raised, filling the gap after an existing one closes. The singer-songwriter plans to finance the construction of the new centre in Framlingham through his charity, the Framlingham Foundation Trust. Noughties girl group Mystique are to return to the stage for the first time in more than 20 years at London's Wembley Arena. Alicia Dixon, Sabrina Washington and Sue Elise Nash will reunite to celebrate 25 years since their debut album. And singer Olivia Rodrigo says her new song The Cure is the thesis statement for her upcoming album. It'll be called You Seem Pretty Sad for a Girl So In Love, and it comes out in June this year.
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0: Mild overnight, very warm tomorrow. Should be dry home for a Friday. Your feel good Friday is on as we do a classic now from 1991, the late Whitney Houston. And My Name Is Not Susan. James Blunt to play as well for you in just a little bit as well. The Girl That Never Was is on the way next here at Rother Radio.

0: It's James Blunt and the Girl That Never Was here on your big drive home for your Feel Good Friday, your Friday Yorkshire song on the way just after 5 o'clock. We're going to get your drive time anthems on as well. Three songs chosen by you. But what three songs do you want to hear today? Let me know if you've got three songs in mind. We could be doing them just after 5 o'clock here on Rother Radio. And, of course, details very soon about your Friday night jams. They're on the way after 6:30 tonight.
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0: So let's take a check on the roads across South Yorkshire. Busy on Neverthot Road at the moment between the University Square roundabout and also Shalesmore. Busy on the Sheffield Parkway as well from the Arbuthon turn-off down towards the junction with Derry Dooley Way. Don't forget Attercliffe Road remains closed between Worksop Road and Staniforth Road. There is a sign diversion in operation and is closed through until November. Some slow moving traffic on the Mosborough Parkway between the Sheffield Parkway, it's the A57 towards the Coilsley Hill roundabout. Also slow moving Rotherham Gateway as well from the Catcliffe turnoff down towards the Catcliffe roundabout. Some traffic along West Borcher Road as well as you're approaching the Whiston Crossroads this afternoon. Busy on the Barbot Hall Industrial Estate. This is on Mangum Road onto Taylor's Travellers Lane as you're heading towards Park Gate today. Old Walk Lane as well, that's busy from Park Gate all the way down towards the Mushroom Roundabout. And in Doncaster, it's looking fairly busy at the moment around the St Mary's Roundabout. Also busy around York Road as well. That's in both directions past the Danham Retail Park. Other than that, everything else seems to be running up to date and to time. But if you do spot something that's worth a mention, give our Jambusters team a call.
15: 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Stuck in traffic? Call our Jambusters hotline on 01709 257 175. 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

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Now, we're still looking for themes for Your Theme, Your Music next Wednesday, where you get to control the show. Each week, we pick a theme as suggested by you, and then you decide the songs that go with it once we've chosen that theme. It could be absolutely anything, so if there's a theme in mind, do get in touch and let us know. 01709 257

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it's Rita Ora and your song here on your Feel Good Friday from Rother Radio. 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
1: Thomas Tuchel has announced his squad for the World Cup. Some big names, Cole Palmer, Phil Foden and Harry Maguire, have been left out.
2: What we are trying to achieve in summer can only be achieved as a team. That in mind, we chose a very balanced squad. I can assure every fan in the country that we have 26 100% committed players in camp with us who know their role.
1: Harry Kane, Jordan Pickford and Declan Rice have secured their place. Pep Guardiola has officially confirmed he's leaving Manchester City. His final game will be on Sunday and he says there's no specific reason for him leaving.
3: It's the time. The experience, I would say, maybe of my life. Otherwise, it wouldn't have been 10 years. So, it's not wake up, go to sleep one day, wake up in the day after, and say, now is the time to leave. It is a process that I felt it for a while.
1: Meanwhile, Manchester United have announced Michael Carrick has signed a deal to become head coach on a permanent basis. Next, seven Afghan nationals have been charged with a total of 40 child exploitation offences. Norfolk police say the men, six aged 20 and one aged 21, were arrested following raids on six addresses in Norwich and one in Dumbarton in Scotland. The charges relate to two girls aged in their early to mid-teens. Police have revealed the Andrew Mountbatten Windsor investigation could look into sexual misconduct allegations. Detectives have repeated their call for anyone with information to come forward. The former prince has always denied any wrongdoing. The Ebola outbreak in parts of Africa is spreading rapidly, according to health officials. A vaccine from UK scientists is months away. And the UK Health Security Agency have issued an amber heat health alert for the Midlands, as well as London and the South East. Monday is expected to be the hottest May bank holiday on record. That's the latest from Radio News Hub. I'm David Hall.
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5: New research from Smart Energy GB reveals nearly two-thirds of Brits have up to 10 household jobs they're putting off. TV property expert Scarlett Douglas tells us more.
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7: Thomas Tuchel has left Phil Foden, Cole Palmer and Trent Alexander-Arnold out of his final 26-man squad for the World Cup. The England manager has been explaining his decision.
2: We were very clear that we are trying to select the best possible team. It's not necessarily to select 26 most talented players.
7: There's also no place for Adam Wharton, Morgan Gibbs-White or Harry Maguire, with striker Ivan Toney, who plays in Saudi Arabia, the surprise inclusion. It's been a day of major announcements on the blue and red side of Manchester. City have confirmed Pep Guardiola will be leaving the club at the end of the season after 10 years in charge, winning 20 trophies. Meanwhile, United have announced Michael Carrick is to become the club's permanent manager after agreeing a two-year deal at Old Trafford. And ahead of the Canadian Grand Prix, Lewis Hamilton says he isn't thinking about retirement just yet. The seven-time world champion says he's still as focused and motivated as ever, despite a poor first season with Ferrari.
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9: So let's take a check on the roads across South Yorkshire. Busy on Neverthorpe Road at the moment between the University Square roundabout and also Shalesmore. Busy on the Sheffield Parkway as well from the Arbuthnot turn off down towards the junction with Derry Dooley Way. Don't forget Attercliffe Road remains closed between Worksop Road and Staniforth Road. There is a sign diversion in operation and is closed through until November. Some slow moving traffic on the Mosborough Parkway between the Sheffield Parkway. It's the A57 towards the Coilsley Hill roundabout. Also slow moving Rotherham Gateway as well from the Catcliffe turnoff down towards the Catcliffe roundabout. Some traffic along West Borcher Road as well as you're approaching the Whiston Crossroads this afternoon. Busy on the Barbot Hall Industrial Estate. This is on Mangum Road onto Taylor's Lane as you're heading towards Park Gate today. Old Walk Lane as well, that's busy from Park Gate all the way down towards the Mushroom roundabout. And in Doncaster, it's looking fairly busy at the moment around the St Mary's roundabout. Also busy around York Road as well. That's in both directions past the Danham Retail Park. Other than that, everything else seems to be running up to date and to time. But if you do spot something that's worth a mention, give our Jambusters team a call.
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9: A warm end to the day and feeling mild overnight with lows down to around 14 degrees Celsius. Tomorrow, plenty of sunshine and feeling very warm again with highs of 25. Right now, 26 is your high in Deep Car and Swinton, and it's the same here at Rother Radio. So it's just gone 5 o'clock on your gateway to your feel-good weekend. And hello to Jeff in Scholes. We're going to get your three songs on the radio very soon. But first, let's do your Friday song, Yorkshire.
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9: Come on then, Yorkshire, you know the words. Let's sing it together. Are you ready? Hey, South Yorkshire, it's that time. Friday night is yours and mine. Yeah, it's Friday. Turn it up, we're bound to go. It's Rother Radio. It is.

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1: So for Jeff in Scholes this afternoon, three songs chosen by you on your big drive home across South Yorkshire. Three amazing songs as well. Thanks for getting in touch, Jeff. Your first song choice then, George Benson, Never

Aztec Camera, Somewhere in My Heart for Jeff in Scholes this afternoon, George Benson, and Never Give Up on a Good Thing, kicking things off today. Three amazing songs, I have to say. Thank you, Jeff, for sending them in. So many people have sent in your song suggestions this week. We're trying to get through as many as we possibly can, and I'm sorry if I've not got round to playing yours. Right, into your third song, Jeff. Robert Palmer and Addicted to Love, taking us back to 1986. It's Roll the Radio in the sunshine for a Friday.

It's Robert Palmer and Addicted to Love, the third and final song choice on your Drive Time Anthems for your Feel Good Friday, chosen by Jeff in Scholes this afternoon. Thank you very much, Jeff, for getting in touch. In the middle, Aztec Camera, Somewhere in Me Heart. And we kicked it all off as well with George Benson, Never Give Up on a Good Thing. Three amazing belters for your Friday afternoon in the sunshine today as well. Hopefully, Jeff, you enjoyed them as much as I did. And we'll do it all over again Monday's drive home just after 5 o'clock for you. Get WhatsApping, get on our website as well. Click on Drive Time Anthems, send in your song suggestions. And we could be doing yours just after 5 o'clock on Monday. How do

0: It's Alex Warren and Fever Dream here on your big drive home across South Yorkshire. Right, we'll take a check on the roads for you very soon, and we'll do a song from Texas on the way next.
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9: So let's take a check on the roads across South Yorkshire. Busy on Neverthorpe Road at the moment between the University Square roundabout and also Shalesmore. Busy on the Sheffield Parkway as well from the Arbuthnot turnoff down towards the junction with Derry Dooley Way. Don't forget Attercliffe Road remains closed between Worksop Road and Staniforth Road. There is a sign diversion in operation and is closed through until November. Some slow moving traffic on the Mosborough Parkway between the Sheffield Parkway, it's the A57 towards the Coilsley Hill roundabout. Also slow moving Rotherham Gateway as well from the Catcliffe turnoff down towards the Catcliffe roundabout. Some traffic along West Borcher Road as well as you're approaching the Whiston Crossroads this afternoon. Busy on the Barbot Hall Industrial Estate. This is on Mangham Road onto Taylor's Lane as you're heading towards Park Gate today. Old Walk Lane as well, that's busy from Park Gate all the way down towards the Mushroom Roundabout. And in Doncaster, it's looking fairly busy at the moment around the St Mary's Roundabout. Also busy around York Road as well, that's in both directions past the Danham Retail Park. Other than that, everything else seems to be running up to date and to time. But if you do spot something that's worth a mention, give our Jambusters team a call.
10: 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Stuck in traffic? Call our Jambusters hotline on 01709 257 175. 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

0: Texas, and Summer Sun, and whatever you're doing on the bank holiday Monday as well, it's going to be an absolute scorcher. Highs could top 30 degrees. If you've just got in your car and you're on your way home for the bank holiday weekend, make the most of it, because we've got some fine weather to come indeed. Fine weather indeed. Right, did you know Dirty Dancing is coming to Sheffield? Yes, Dirty Dancing in concert this is. It's going to be at the Sheffield City Hall on the 30th of May. It all kicks off from around 7:30 in the evening. The iconic film Dirty Dancing heads to Sheffield in a live concert experience featuring the movie shown on a big screen, whilst a live band performs the soundtrack in sync with the film. Expect audience sing-alongs, classic songs, and a big nostalgic atmosphere as well. If you've never seen Dirty Dancing ever, it might be a good way to watch it for the first time. It's going to be quite a memorable experience, isn't it? Going to watch it on the big screen and having the orchestra play along at the same time. Quite an amazing experience, I would imagine. 30th of May, Sheffield City Hall at 7:30. Get yourself on their box office website to find out more. Right now, just gone 5:30. Let's catch up with the latest headlines.
1: Some major names have been left out of Thomas Tuchel's 26-man England squad for this summer's World Cup. Phil Foden, Cole Palmer and Trent Alexander-Arnold have not been included. Pep Guardiola will officially leave Manchester City during his final game on Sunday, and Michael Carrick is to become permanent boss at rivals Manchester United. Sexual misconduct allegations are to be investigated as part of the police inquiry into Andrew Mountbatten Windsor, and a number of heat health alerts are enforced due to high temperatures over the bank holiday weekend.
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3: TV presenter Judith Chalmers, who hosted the travel show Wish You Were Here, has died at the age of 90. A statement from her family says she'd been living with Alzheimer's and died peacefully at home with her family yesterday evening. Ed Sheeran plans to fund a new youth centre in the town where he was raised, filling the gap after an existing one closes. The singer-songwriter plans to finance the construction of the new centre in Framlingham through his charity, the Framlingham Foundation Trust. Noughties girl group Mystique are to return to the stage for the first time in more than 20 years at London's Wembley Arena. Alicia Dixon, Sabrina Washington and Sue Elise Nash will reunite to celebrate 25 years since their debut album. And singer Olivia Rodrigo says her new song The Cure is the thesis statement for her upcoming album. It'll be called You Seem Pretty Sad for a Girl So In Love, and it comes out in June this year.
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0: Mild overnight, very warm tomorrow. Right, you know what day it is, don't you? Yeah, it's your Feel Good Friday, which can only mean one thing. Yes, it's time to do our Friday song.

0: Two absolute belters to kickstart your Friday night in style across South Yorkshire. It is your gateway to your feel-good weekend. On the way from 6.30 tonight, we're going to get your Friday night jams on. If you've got a song in mind to have a bit of a dance around to tonight, make sure you get in touch. You can WhatsApp me, as always, 01709 257 175. And, of course, via my website, rotheradio.co.uk. Let us know what you want to get on our Friday night jams. They're coming up from 6.30 whilst you're singing along with your hairbrush in the mirror, getting ready to go out tonight. Or maybe you're stuck at work. Well, play the perfect soundtrack whilst you're at work this evening.
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0: So let's take a check on the roads across South Yorkshire. Busy on Neverthorpe Road at the moment between the University Square roundabout and also Shalesmore. Busy on the Sheffield Parkway as well from the Arbuthnot turnoff down towards the junction with Derry Dooley Way. Don't forget Attercliffe Road remains closed between Worksop Road and Staniforth Road. There is a sign diversion in operation and is closed through until November. Some slow moving traffic on the Mosborough Parkway between the Sheffield Parkway, it's the A57 towards the Coilsley Hill roundabout. Also slow moving Rotherham Gateway as well from the Catcliffe turnoff down towards the Catcliffe roundabout. Some traffic along West Borcher Road as well as you're approaching the Whiston Crossroads this afternoon. Busy on the Barbot Hall Industrial Estate. This is on Mangham Road onto Taylor Lane as you're heading towards Park Gate today. Old Walk Lane as well, that's busy from Park Gate all the way down towards the Mushroom roundabout. And in Doncaster, it's looking fairly busy at the moment around the St Mary's roundabout. Also busy around York Road as well, that's in both directions past the Danham Retail Park. Other than that, everything else seems to be running up to date and to time. But if you do spot something that's worth a mention, give our Jambusters team a call.
8: 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Stuck in traffic? Call our Jam Busters hotline on 01709 257 175. 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

Sybil, the love I lost on your gateway to your feel-good weekend. Welcome to Rother Radio in the sunshine today. And speaking of the sunshine and the lovely weather that we're going to have over the bank holiday weekend, what's your ultimate British heatwave treat? Do you have any in mind? Maybe you go and buy some ice pops for the first time. I ain't had an ice pop for years. Mr. Whippy. How about Mr. Whippy? Maybe when you see the ice cream man and you scramble around for some change and run out the house to the ice cream man. Being in a beer garden. That is something that you do during the summer. Maybe get the paddling pool out in the back garden, or maybe a chippy tea to be eaten outside. There you go, some ideas. What is your ultimate British heatwave treat? Let me know. 01709 257175. You can WhatsApp me for free. No charge, that means. No cost. Drop me a message. Right, hello to Rob Lister tonight. And he asked for this late yesterday. Unfortunately, I never got around to playing it because we ran out of time. So I'll do it today for you. How's this? Robert Tepper from Rocky, and There's No Easy Way Out at Rother Radio.

0: want to get in touch with... 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
1: Thomas Tuchel has officially left Harry Maguire, Phil Foden and Cole Palmer out of his squad for the World Cup. Aston Villa striker Ollie Watkins is to be included after helping his side win the Europa League on Wednesday. The England boss says he's happy with his selection.
2: I think from day one we were very clear that we are trying to select and build the best possible team, which is not necessarily to select and collect the 26 most talented players.
1: Meanwhile, Manchester City have officially confirmed Pep Guardiola will leave the club after their final Premier League game on Sunday. And across town, Manchester United have signed Michael Carrick as head coach on a permanent basis. Next, the government is to review the sentencing of three teenage boys who raped two girls in separate attacks. It follows criticism that their sentences were too lenient. The boys, two aged 15 and one aged 14, were given youth rehabilitation orders instead of custodial sentences, despite having 11 rape convictions between them. Sexual misconduct allegations are to be investigated as part of the police probe into Andrew Mountbatten Windsor. They will form part of the inquiry by Thames Valley Police, who are investigating potential misconduct in public office by the former prince. Andy Burnham has officially launched his campaign for the Makerfield by-election.
3: This is a change by-election. Politics in this country, British politics, is tired. It needs a new script. And over the next 4 weeks, the people of Makerfield are going to write that script.
1: Voters go to the polls on June the 18th. Amber heat health alerts will cover parts of the UK over the bank holiday weekend. The warnings are for the East and West Midlands, as well as London and the South East. And television presenter Judith Chalmers, best known for her travel show Wish You Were Here, has died at the age of 90. That's the latest from Radio News Hub. I'm David Hall.
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6: Thomas Tuchel has left Phil Foden, Cole Palmer and Trent Alexander-Arnold out of his final 26-man squad for the World Cup. The England manager has been explaining his decision.
2: We were very clear that we are trying to select the best possible team. It's not necessarily to select 26 most talented players.
6: There's also no place for Adam Wharton, Morgan Gibbs-White or Harry Maguire, with striker Ivan Toney, who plays in Saudi Arabia, the surprise inclusion. It's been a day of major announcements on the blue and red side of Manchester. City have confirmed Pep Guardiola will be leaving the club at the end of the season after 10 years in charge, winning 20 trophies. Meanwhile, United have announced Michael Carrick is to become the club's permanent manager after agreeing a two-year deal at Old Trafford. And ahead of the Canadian Grand Prix, Lewis Hamilton says he isn't thinking about retirement just yet. The seven-time world champion says he's still as focused and motivated as ever, despite a poor first season with Ferrari.
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8: Attercliffe Road in Sheffield remains closed between Worksop Road and Staniforth Road. It's closed through until September, and there is a sign diversion in operation for you there. Other than that, is all the usual hotspots for the time of day, but if you do spot anything unusual, give our Jambusters team a call.
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8: A warm end to the day and feeling mild overnight, with lows down to around 14 degrees Celsius. Tomorrow, plenty of sunshine around, feeling very warm as well, with highs of 25. Right now, 25 is also your high in Wombwell and Braithwaite, and it's the same here at Rother Radio. So, just coming up to 6:05, Friday evening. Don't forget, Spencer James is up after 7 o'clock with the Airplay 40 Chart Rewind. He's going to be counting down the charts of yesteryear, and you've got to guess the year. He's on the way after 7 o'clock tonight.
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Tyler James, Single Tear, South Yorkshire's best variety of hits, Rather Radio, for your Friday evening with Chic. And Live Freak. A disco classic for your Friday. I love a disco classic now and then. Just can't beat them, can you? 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

0: What's the chance of that happening again then? So just before 6 o'clock, we played Robert Tepper and No Easy Way Out for Rob listening this afternoon from Rocky. And then another Rocky song pops up as well, Survivor and Eye of the Tiger. Rocky, great film, of course, starring Sylvester Stallone, who was on Paramount Plus recently as well. He was in something else, wasn't he? Can't remember what you called it now, but he's still doing the rounds. He's still acting. He's still doing stuff. So great to see Sylvester Stallone still doing stuff. Right. Hello to Julie in Dinnington. We're talking about what's your ultimate British heatwave treat. Julie in Dinno says nothing beats a bright blue raspberry slush from the corner shop when it's roasting outside. She says brings back childhood memories. Was it the bubblegum flavour that you can get? That was my favourite. It might have been blue raspberry, but it tasted more like bubblegum to me. Tyler in Maltby reckons a Mr. Whippy with a flake. It's got to be done, hasn't it, Tyler? It's going to be done, especially if you head down to somewhere like Clifton Park in the sunshine and the Mr. Whip is there. You've got to get an ice cream, haven't you, with a flake? Hello to Emma in Wickersley. Says the first proper heatwave means one thing, a chippy tea eaten in the garden. And you can pretend you're abroad. You can, Emma, you can. Chris in Sheffield says you can keep fancy cocktails. Give him an ice-cold can of dandelion and burdock and a camping chair in the sun. Oh, OK. So you're saying you can keep your fancy cocktails. I'm OK with a dandelion and burdock on a camping chair in the sun in the back garden. Do you know what? Actually, I love dandelion and burdock. Mandy in Rotherham says heatwave season officially starts when the paddling pool comes out and then the dog jumps in. It's anything like mine, like an inflatable one. It's got like an inflatable side. I'm always worried that the dog's paws might burst it and all the water comes tumbling out. Jordan in Bramley says a strawberry mivy. Is that a strawberry mivy? At around 9 p.m. after the house has cooled down slightly. Sarah in Chapeltown says barbecues. Nothing like a good barbecue smell drifting across the estate. Do you know what? You can't beat a summer barbecue, can you?
1: The Big Drive Home with Map Services Yorkshire.
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0: Attercliffe Road in Sheffield remains closed between Worksop Road and Staniforth Road. It's closed through until September and there is a sign diversion in operation for you there. Other than that, it's all the usual hotspots for the time of day, but if you do spot anything unusual, give our Jambusters team a call.
9: 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Stuck in traffic? Call our Jambusters hotline on 01709 257 175. 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

0: Xavier Larson and Lush Life here on Rother Radio is your big drive home for a Friday. And we're going to do your drive time anthems on the way just after the latest showbiz news, which is on just around the corner. And if you fancy a song in your Friday night jams, do get in touch. Let me know what you fancy. We could be getting yours on between now and 7 o'clock tonight before Spencer James takes the reins. 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
1: It's been a big day for football. Thomas Tuchel's named his squad for the World Cup. Pep Guardiola's to leave Manchester City this coming Sunday. And Michael Carrick will be boss at Manchester United on a permanent basis. Elsewhere, police investigating Andrew Mountbatten-Windsor will consider allegations of sexual misconduct. It will form part of their current inquiry into potential misconduct in public office. It's shaping up to be the warmest spring bank holiday on record, with temperatures hitting 33 degrees Celsius. And TV star Judith Chalmers has died.
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3: TV presenter Judith Chalmers, who hosted the travel show Wish You Were Here, has died at the age of 90. A statement from her family says she'd been living with Alzheimer's and died peacefully at home with her family yesterday evening. Ed Sheeran plans to fund a new youth centre in the town where he was raised, filling the gap after an existing one closes. The singer-songwriter plans to finance the construction of the new centre in Framlingham through his charity, the Framlingham Foundation Trust. Noughties girl group Mystique are to return to the stage for the first time in more than 20 years at London's Wembley Arena. Alicia Dixon, Sabrina Washington and Sue Elise Nash will reunite to celebrate 25 years since their debut album. And singer Olivia Rodrigo says her new song The Cure is the thesis statement for her upcoming album. It'll be called You Seem Pretty Sad for a Girl So In Love, and it comes out in June this year.
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0: 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Right, are you ready for it? It's time for your Friday night jams.
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0: Well, what a way to start your Friday night jam set. Dance Nation and Move Your Love on Me and Pitbull and TJR just before that as well. Don't Stop the Party on your Friday night jams from Rother Radio. In the sunshine today as well, hopefully you're making the most of it, as we're talking about your favourite ultimate British heatwave treat. Let's look at some of the messages that's come in. I'm sorry if I don't get round to reading yours today as well. I do apologise, we've had quite a few in, and I want to squeeze in as many Friday night jams as I possibly can. So I'll just read out a few more. Ben in Romos says his ultimate British heatwave treat is an ice cream from the ice cream van whilst hearing Green Sleeves in the distance before it even arrives. I'm guessing that's... is that a song on the ice cream van? I'm not sure what that means. Is that a song on the ice cream van, Green Sleeves? I don't know. Kelly, Ben, message me back. What's Green Sleeves? Kelly in Swinton says you haven't experienced a UK heatwave properly until you've had a warm cider. Well, I suppose each to their own. David Aston says he still freezes bottles of squash overnight, like he did during school sports days in the 90s. Yeah, do you know what? I think we've all done that. It's like a giant ice pop, isn't it? Laura in Hillsborough says nothing beats fresh strawberries from the supermarket. Nathan in Kimberworth says the best thing about hot weather is blasting summer tunes with the windows down, usually stuck on the M1 or somewhere. Today's got to be done, hasn't it? If you're in the car, wind the windows down, blast out the tunes, and let everybody else hear what you're hearing. Why not?
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0: Attercliffe Road in Sheffield remains closed between Worksop Road and Staniforth Road. It's closed through until September and there is a sign diversion in operation for you there. Other than that, it's all the usual hotspots for the time of day, but if you do spot anything unusual, give our Jambusters team a call.
11: 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Stuck in traffic? Call our Jambusters hotline on 01709 257 175. 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

absolutely love that. Thank you to Ryan, who's been in touch in Sheffield. Laurent Wolf, No Stress, takes us all the way back to 2011. It is, of course, your Feel Good Friday. And this is how we roll on your Friday Night Jams, where you control the playlist with songs to get you in the mood for your Friday night. This one right now, Outwork and Electro. Turn it up nice and loud.

Oh, this is how we roll then, kickstarting your Friday night in style sooner than anyone else. No need to go and reach for Deezer or Spotify. We'll sort out the tunage for you. Right, Bill and Ted, Satisfied on your Friday night jams from Rother Radio. Here we go. Baby,

0: Crushers and Bill and Ted Satisfied just before that. That is pretty much it for your Friday night jams tonight. Oh, however, we've got one more. Excuse me.
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0: From the Sky News Centre at 7, the sentences of three boys convicted of rape in Hampshire are to be reviewed over claims they're too lenient. Amani Rana reports.
1: Two 15-year-olds and a 14-year-old were given youth rehab orders, with the older pair put under surveillance. But former Home Office Minister Jess Phillips says the fact they're avoiding prison sends a bad message. A court heard two girls were assaulted in separate attacks in Fordingbridge in November 2024 and the following January. A judge says he should avoid criminalising the child defendants unnecessarily. The area's police and crime commissioners supporting the victims' families.
0: The family of Virginia Dufresne say they've been given hope by UK police. They're understood to be investigating Andrew Mountbatten Windsor over potential sex crimes. He's always denied any wrongdoing. A new rat-borne hantavirus case has been confirmed, linked to a cruise hit by an outbreak. The World Health Organization says the Netherlands has a crew member from the ship with the illness. Tulsi Gabbard is quitting as Donald Trump's National Intelligence Director. She says she's stepping away from public service to care for her husband, who's been diagnosed with bone cancer. Arsenal manager Mikel Arteta says Pep Guardiola will leave Manchester City, having revolutionised English football. The Catalan's announced he'll end his 10-year spell in charge on Sunday after winning 20 trophies. Arteta pipped his former boss to the title this season. He says Guardiola made him a better person.
2: I learned values with him that they're going to stick forever. And I think we need to give him the credit that it changed the Premier League, it changed the vision and the way people perceive the game in England, that's all down to him.
0: It's already been the warmest day of the year so far, with temperatures forecast to get hotter over the bank holiday weekend. It could reach 33 Celsius in southern England and the Midlands. And Judith Chalmers has died.
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4: Any rain will move across the UK throughout the rest of the evening and overnight. It's mild and staying warm in the southeast, though, with a low of 10 degrees Celsius.
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It was the year that Val Kilmer became Batman. That was a soundtrack to it. You two, Hold Me, Kiss Me, Thrill Me and Kill Me. But what is our chosen year? Facebook.com/Airplay40 if you think you know what the answer is. This was a huge tune on the dance floors. 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

it's the Airplay 40 Rewind with Simply Red and Fairground at 7 on our chart from our chosen year. Yeah, Mick Hucknall debuted his ruby toothstone. Everyone said, has he lost a tooth or something? Do you remember that? Also, this band announced that they were splitting up. Of course, when we came back a couple of years later. Take That, Back for Good, number 6 on the Airplay 40 Rewind this hour.

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Number 5 on the Airplay 40 Rewind singles from our chosen year. We'll take a little step aside, go to albums. Paul Weller released his big album. It was, of course, called Stanley Road. And this from it, You Do Something to Me on the Airplay 40 Rewind this hour.

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0: found fame in Soldier Soldier. Then went on to release an album, imaginatively titled Robson and Jerome. There we are, that was their biggest single from it, at the number one album from our chosen year as well, Unchained Melody, on the Airplay 40 Rewind. Back to the singles, and at four, was this a little earworm?
1: If it hadn't been for Cotton Eye Joe, I'd been married.

0: from the movie Dangerous Minds. Brilliant film. Michelle Pfeiffer. Coolio, LV and Gangster's Paradise on the Airplay 40 Rewind. Into the top two songs from our chosen year. At two is this.
1: Boom, boom, boom. Now let me say, well. I say, boom, boom, boom. Now we're about to say, well.

0: Oh, what an anthem out there, brothers. Boom, boom, boom. Number two on our Airplay 40 Rewind from our chosen year. What is the year? We'll find out in a few seconds.
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0: So let's count down from 10 to reveal the number one song from our chosen year. 10 was Everything But The Girl and Missing You Two. Hold Me, Thrill Me, Kiss Me, Kill Me was at 9. 8, Entran Set You Free. 7 was Fairground by Simply Red. 6, Take That and Back For Good. 5 was You're Not Alone by Michael Jackson. 4, Rednecks Got My Joe. 3 was Coolio, LV, Gangsta's Paradise. 2 was The Out There Brothers, Boom Boom Boom. And the number one song from our chosen year, which was 1995 this hour, was Celine Dion and Think Twice.
1: Number one.

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arguably their biggest ever single, Scooter, and the logical song on the Airplay 40 Rewind. What is the answer, though? I think you know what the answer is. Facebook.com/Airplay40. This was this guy's biggest ever posthumous hit. The only song ever to be officially remixed as well. Elvis versus JXL. It's for a jeans advert, if I remember correctly, wasn't it? A Little Less Conversation, number 8 on the Airplay 40 Rewind. But what is our chosen year?

one of the breakthrough acts from our chosen year, Will Young, an evergreen, of course, from Pop Stars, when that was around, because it went on to become the X Factor, didn't it? But what is our chosen year? Thinking about the answer is facebook.com/airplay40. 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Instagram, it's airplay40 chart as well. This band had a breakthrough on our chosen year. It's Nickelback. How You Remind Me. Never made

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Atomic Kitten, the tide is high on the Airplay 40 Rewind. What is our chosen year? It was the year that the Osbournes made its debut on the TV, as did American Idol, and Idris Elba starred in the first ever episode of The Wire as well. And on the albums, Blue released this. This was the title track to one of their biggest albums of all time, One Love. What's a year? It's the Airplay 40 Rewind. Hello, it's Spence of the year.

one of my favourite albums of all time, Rush of Blood to the Head. Coldplay and Clocks on the albums of our chosen year. Misunderstood from Pink was the second biggest album. But what's the year on the Airplay 40 Rewind? Never win.

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Chosen year was Robbie Williams and Escapology. Biggest single from that was Feel. But what is our chosen year? Back to the singles. This was a massive song at 4 on our singles chart from our chosen year. Nelly and Kelly and Dilemma on the Airplay 40 Rewind.

It was Will Young's competitor on pop star Gareth Gates' Unchained Melody. He won it as well. It was, of course, the year that Shakira also made her breakthrough into the British music market with this second biggest song from our chosen year. The answer for the year on the way is Shakira, Whenever, Wherever.

0: It was the year Brazil beat Germany 2-0 to win the FIFA World Cup. And also, it was the year that was the second biggest song on our chosen year. Shakira, Whenever, Wherever. What was the year? Let's find out, shall we?
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0: So at 10 with Liberty X, Just a Little. Scootological Song was at 9. 8, Elvis vs. Jake, Said a Little Less Conversation. 7, Will Young, Evergreen. 6, Nickelback, How You Remind Me. 5 was Atomic Kitten, The Tide Is High. 4, Nelly and Kelly, Dilemma. Unchained Melody from Gareth Gates was at 3. 2 was Shakira, Whenever, Wherever. And the number one song from 2002 was Enrique Iglesias and Hero.
3: Would you dance if I asked you to dance? 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Would you cry if you saw me crying? And would you save my soul tonight?

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says on the tin, old school anthems. I've got music from Gala on the way, the Bassheads coming up, Dana Dawson, and right now, sadly passed away in 2018, this was Tim Berg's biggest hit, aka Avicii. This is Levels, get it turned up.

Baz Todd's Old School Anthems. Put your hands up.

Memories for me from 1996 with that one. It's got like a dirty garagey bass line in it, isn't it? It's brilliant. Right, stay here. Coming up in the next 15 minutes, we'll do a trance banger from Cosmic Gate. Remember a song called Firewire? That's on the way very soon. Nomad's Devotion, Wigfield, Sexy Eyes, the follow-up to Saturday Night after Bassheads. Anybody out

world records because her song Saturday Night in 1994 was the first foreign debuting artist to have ever gone straight in at number one. Every day's a school day, we're learning, aren't we? I've got Dana Dawson, Three Is Family on the way. I'll play Cosmic Gate, Firewire to a trance banger right now. Nomad, Devotion, old school anthems with me, Baz Todd. I wanna give you devotion.

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0: Latham Show. I'm Baz. I'm playing banger after banger. I played Blue Pearl, Naked in the Rain, FPI Project's Risky, and this is Capella, Tell Me the Way. I love my job.
1: Old school anthems. Baz Todd's Old School.

There was always a few remixes of this knocking around. I do prefer the Tall Pole remix of it. Nailing and Kane's Beach Ball. There was a cruising version as well with a vocal over the top of that, which was, it was a lot faster, and I liked that one as well. But sometimes you've just got to strip it back a bit and just drop the original. I've got Danzel's Pump It Up on the way, Dave Spoon's Batitude still to drop as well, and this is the very awesome Hyper Go Go. This is Never Let Go. Piano Heaven right now.

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1: From the Sky News Centre at 10, police looking into allegations of misconduct in public office by Andrew Mountbatten Windsor are to consider allegations of possible sex crimes. Virginia Dufresne had accused the former prince of sexual assault. She died last year, and her sister Amanda Roberts has given her reaction from the US.
2: That is huge. It is more than what we're seeing here in this country, and it actually gives us hope. You know, and Virginia paved the way for that. If it wasn't for her courage and her bravery, we wouldn't be here.
1: Andrew's always denied all allegations against him. The sentences of three boys convicted of rape in Hampshire are to be reviewed over claims they're too lenient, Amani Rana reports.
3: Two 15-year-olds and a 14-year-old were given youth rehab orders, with the older pair put under surveillance. But former Home Office Minister Jess Phillips says the fact they're avoiding prison sends a bad message. A court heard two girls were assaulted in separate attacks in Fordingbridge in November 2024 and the following January. A judge says he should avoid criminalising the child defendants unnecessarily. The area's police and crime commissioners supporting the victims' families.
1: In other news, Tulsi Gabbard's quit as Donald Trump's National Intelligence Director. She says she needs to care for her husband, who has bone cancer. Fewer Red Arrows will fly unless it's a special occasion. Their engines are getting old and aren't made anymore. To sport, Phil Foden, Cole Palmer and Trent Alexander-Arnold are among notable absences from Thomas Tuchel's England World Cup squad. Also today, Pep Guardiola's confirmed he's leaving Manchester City after 10 years and 20 trophies as boss.
4: Really satisfied, happy and proud. Otherwise, it wouldn't have been 10 years. So I cannot be more grateful for the amount of love and affection that I had, not today, these days, you know, for many, many years. And
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5: A largely sunny morning, but northwest Scotland, Northern Ireland and some western coasts will be cloudy with patchy drizzle. Another very warm day for most, though, with a high of 28 degrees Celsius.
0: Now, kicking off another hour of the best variety of hits across Rotherham and Sheffield.

drop memory after memory after memory. Do you remember the Out Here Brothers? Boom, boom, boom. That's on the way. The theme tune from a kids' TV show coming up as well with a hardcore twist. We'll do something from KLF as well. And right now, this is Real McCoy and the MC Saw, Another Night.

0: Baz Todd's Old School Anthems.
1: Boom, boom, boom, now let me hear say well. I say boom, boom, boom, now we're about to say well. I say boom, boom, boom, now we're about to say well.

Enemy's Treat from 1992. I love The Count. Absolutely brilliant. They even had their own genre, Toy Town Techno. It's Old School Anthems with me, Baz. I played the Out Here Brothers, Boom Boom Boom, and The Real McCoy with MC Saw Another Night. And this is Wheeling and Discala's Sunset to Sunrise from 2007. And just in case you didn't know, Wheeling and Discala went on to be Camel Fat. Huge in the dance world.

0: Ladies and gentlemen, the KLF have now left the building.
1: KLF, who were famous for burning £1 million, which I don't actually think it was £1 million. I think it was all fake money, but it made them famous and it did the trick. That was from the summer of 1991, 3 a.m. Eternal. Before that, I played Willing and Discala, Sunrise to Sunset. Now stay here on the Old School Anthem Show. I've got True Faith, Take Me Away. We'll do the Buckaheads and the Bomb. And this is Todd Terry. Something going on with Martha Wash and Jocelyn Brown. Keep it Old School Anthems.

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Beat. I played Max Getaway and DJ Miko. What's up? Some great Euro house right there, isn't it? It's me, Baz Todd. These are your old school anthems. I'm going to play Rosella in the next 10 minutes. Motivate Rocky for myself after this. Bedroom DJ Jake Williams used to make all these songs from his own bedroom. Pretty special. Son of a Gun, You Belong to Me, Closer to Your Heart, Restless, and this from 1996, which I think was probably his biggest song, There's Nothing I Won't Do.

Baz Todd. I've still got time to play DJ H and Steffi Think About after an epic memory from Rosella. Everybody's free. Hands in the air. Not if you're driving. Everybody.

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Y'all ready for this? For the next 60 minutes, it's old school, old school, old school, and nothing but old school with Asher's JJ tribute, Snap the Power. And right now, Baby D taking you back to the summer of 1995. This is I Need.

0: Perceptor Technology приступила к производству компьютеров персональный спутник.
1: This is Fast Hot Old School Anthems.

Isn't it? It's a double whammy of a tribute to Janis Joplin and a tribute to Studio 54 nightclub in America. That is Asher and JJ tribute. Before that, I played you Snap the Power and Baby D's I Need Your Lovin' from 1995. I've got the Nightcrawlers to play for you. Push the Feeling on after this mid-90s.

Adams and Baz. I've still got time to play Atlantic Ocean's Waterfall. Also, Clock. Whoop, there it is. What an absolute beast of a memory. That is on the way. Right now, this is so powerful. It just builds and builds. It was a gatecrasher anthem from 1999. It was known as Fridge, but the guy who made it, his name was Ralph Fridge. This is called Angel. It's old school anthems.

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0: probably one of Dario G's lesser famous songs. Still a belter, though. Wasn't as big as Carnival de Paris, which was the soundtrack to the French World Cup, or bigger than Sunshine, which was just amazing. But that was decent as well. Dream to Me, it's old school anthems with me, Baz Todd. I also played 808 State with MC Tunes, the only rhyme that bites. What a memory. Great blast from the past. Well, they all are, aren't they? And Yellow the Race. Right, stay here. Crystal Waters, Gypsy Woman on the way after Westbam, Wizards of the Sonic. This should lift your old school spirit.
1: Baz Todd.

0: so old school, isn't it? It really is. I'm Baz with you. Have I got time to foot in the brand new heavies, Back to Love? Yeah, why not? That's on the way, the Graham Park remix. I'll play Love Decade, So Real as well. And this is Awesome 3. Don't go on the old school anthem show.
1: The Awesome 3. The Awesome. Kicks back out.

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0: From the Sky News Centre at midnight, the family of Virginia Dufresne appealed for anyone with information about Andrew Mountbatten Windsor to speak to police. Before her death, she accused a former prince of sexual assault, which he's always denied. Officers investigating him over claims of misconduct in public office while trade envoy are now looking into potential sex crime allegations. Sky Roberts is Virginia's brother.
1: We really hope that this is a step in the right direction, and I encourage the Thames Valley Police, like, we are cheering you on, and the people of the UK, good on you. Great job keeping the pressure on. Continue to do so. We're doing it here in the US as well.
0: The former Duke of York has always maintained his innocence. Three boys' rape sentences are to be reviewed after complaints they're too lenient. They are all under 16 and avoided prison terms after attacks on two girls in Hampshire. Tulsi Gabbard has resigned as America's national intelligence chief, saying she needs to support her husband, who's been diagnosed with cancer. Donald Trump says she's done an incredible job. Even warmer weather is forecast as the UK basks in a heat wave. Yesterday was the hottest day of the year so far, but Greater London could see temperatures reach 30 degrees Celsius today. Arsenal manager Mikel Arteta says Pep Guardiola will leave English football revolutionised. The Catalans announced he'll end his 10-year spell in charge following the final Premier League game of the season against Aston Villa later and after winning 20 trophies. Arteta pipped his former boss to the title this season, and he says Guardiola made him a better person.
2: I learned values with him that they're going to stick forever, and I think we need to give him the credit that is, it changed the Premier League, it changed the division and the way people perceive the game in England. That's all down to him.
0: And Trent Alexander-Arnold, Phil Foden, Cole Palmer and Harry Maguire have all been left out of the England squad for the World Cup. Thomas Tuchel has named his 26-man group for the tournament.
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4: A largely sunny morning, but northwest Scotland, Northern Ireland and some western coasts will be cloudy with patchy drizzle. Another very warm day for most, though, with a high of 28 degrees Celsius.
3: 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Kicking off another hour of the best variety of hits across Rotherham and Sheffield.
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This is Graham Park. Welcome to another week of eclectic grooves spread generously across two wholesome hours, guaranteed to fill you with joy. We kick things off with the epic Pharaoh's Message from Italian jazz saxophonist Emmanuel Sisi, the original of which is on his wonderful Russian album from last year. But that was the whacking Sacred Arts drummer cosmic dub version, which is absolutely sublime. On the way this week, loads of great music from Dames Brown Amp Fiddler and Moody Man, Fook, Definitive Grooves, Crack and Smack and Costa G, Triangle Man, Freeze, Stephanie Mills, Detroit Rising, Love Face, For Real People, Clive From Accounts, Arsene, Art of Tones, and more. All queued up and ready to drop after Midnight Magic with the excellent Choreography.

Dames Brown Amp Fiddler and Moody Man, Fook, Definitive Grooves and DeMatt Masters all in the mix. A massive shout out to everyone who came along to La Discotheque at Pikes in Ibiza last Wednesday the 13th of May, where I DJed in Freddy's for 3 hours and had an absolute ball and a lot of tequila. Such an amazing night though, and I'm back in Ibiza in July for Clockwork Orange and the Hacienda, and then again in September for Hacienda Classical. Hi also to everyone who came to vocalise at Oscars the Pavilion in Lichfield on Saturday, especially Sonia, who gave me the most amazing piece of her art. Thank you, Sonia. And hi to everyone who came to Bootleg Social in Blackpool last Saturday for another fantastic night in this wonderful venue. All of those DJ sets will be online soon. And if you'd like more details of my forthcoming dates in Exeter, Birmingham, Carlisle, Stockport, Thirsk, Kirkcaldy, Hull, Manchester, Norwich, Leeds, Ibiza, Bristol, Milton Keynes, Nottingham, Dundee, Crewe, Warrington, London, visit thisisgrahampartner.com and click gigs. Still to come, Triangle Man, Freeze and Stephanie Mills after cracking, smacking Costa G with Nothing Is Forever.